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And

Twisted Sister is going to be in town. Okay, it is worth qualifying that it is actually Twisted Sister, but with Sebastian Bach fronting the band, not Dee Snider because of some health issues there. Very cool for Sebastian Bach to step in. So they're going to be at the Oregon State Fair September the 6th, and we're getting you in. We've got those tickets over on our Instagram. Yes, fair and concert passes at 105.9 The Brew on Insta. Go get them.

For Portland's Rock Station, it's Allie Timbers. They're going to be wrapping up their Leagues Cup group stage anyway. They beat Puebla. They lost their second one, and they're going to be playing Club Tijuana coming up tomorrow night at 7:30. 105.9 The Brew.

Sharon Osbourne showed up unannounced to this pub in Birmingham, England, which is Ozzy's hometown, and she pounded a beer. Yeah, I'll tell you the whole story next. 105.9 The Bro.

there's a pub in Birmingham, England, which is Ozzy's hometown, that decided to do a commemorative beer in celebration of Ozzy's life, and they released it on the first anniversary of his death. And Sharon Osbourne showed up to the pub totally unannounced. I guess she heard about this beer release. She ordered one of the commemorative Ozzy beers, and she proceeded to pound said beer. 73 years old, Sharon Osbourne pounded a beer. Atta girl. 105 Down the Brew.

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10: Now, Brew Traffic.
11: Portland, I-5 southbound. As you're rolling past Killingsworth, we've got a crash in the left lane, which is causing you to be stacking up. I-5 northbound, before you get to Markham Bridge, we got a disabled semi that's made itself real cozy in that right lane, causing bumper to bumper. Tualatin, I-5 northbound near Nyberg, an earlier blocker has been pushed to the right shoulder, but still has you pumping those brakes. Amanda J, KEX Traffic.
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I was just reading this story that the Oregon Zoo has 15 tiny Northwest pond turtles. They're about the size of a cherry tomato, and they're going to spend the winter gaining weight until they're strong enough to fend for themselves. They'll be released back into the wild in the spring, the Columbia River Gorge. They are an endangered species in Washington and considered sensitive in Oregon, so maybe this will help the population a little bit. They're so cute! 105.9 The Brew, Portland's Rock Station.

0: The Perseid meteor shower is considered one of the best meteor showers of the year, and it started back in mid-July, but the best time to see them is actually this week. So overnight tonight into tomorrow morning is when you should look up, and yes, weather permitting, be the best time to see that night light show. OMSI is hosting a Perseid meteor shower watch today or tonight at the Stubb Stewart State Park and Rooster Rock State Park. 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

0: here, it's when I need you. This life is more than just a read-through.
1: Well, Tony Iommi, formerly of this band Black Sabbath, is going to put out his first solo project in a couple of decades. And apparently Geezer Butler is playing on it as well. Late October for the release. It's The Brew.

0: Seahawks are continuing to prepare for their season opener. One of the Hawks' defensive stars is back on the field. Safety Nick Emmanuori passed his physical, was activated from the PUP list ahead of yesterday's practice. He underwent some ankle surgery off-season after helping the Seahawks win the Super Bowl during his rookie season. They're going to host the Dallas Cowboys Saturday night for their first of three preseason matchups. They're going to visit Tennessee second and then Kansas City to close out the preseason. 105.9 The Pro.
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Well, since somebody won that Powerball jackpot on Monday, holy crap, we're up around $1 billion now. For tonight's drawing, my goodness. Good luck, and don't forget about your favorite DJ. 105.9 The Brew, Portland's Rock Station, it's Joan.

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0: Morning with the Rock Station, 105.9 The Brew. What up? Now you guys know it tonight. Chad Tyson checking in on a Wednesday evening, halfway to the weekend. Fuel from Metallica back there to get the show rocking tonight. Take that off the table for mandatory Metallica. That's coming up at 9 tonight here on the show. Everything else in the archives, free game, though. So if you want something on, hit me up at Chad Tyson on Extra Threads. Or the talk back, Mike with the Brew on iHeart. I do my best to work it in. And keep in mind, Black Album got an anniversary today. That's why I busted that out. The box set for the turntable over on TikTok and Instagram. And also over there, since it's National Vinyl Record Day, I had to go through the specs on my turntable because I ventured into audiophile territory last time I did the upgrade. And it's been great, man. There's also a record you need to have in your collection if you're an audiophile. The Ray Brown Trio. It's a jazz album called Solar Energy. Man, you can hear everything. hit me up over there for more of that tonight. At Chad Tyson on TikTok and Instagram. National Vinyl Record Day today.
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Frank Beard from ZZ Top dealing with some serious health issues. That's per TMZ, and he's actually not out on the road with them right now. Michael Monahan is filling in on drums for the shows this week. So thoughts and well wishes going out Frank Beard's way. He deals with serious health issues. Not sure exactly what's going on, man, but hopefully he gets better soon. It's the Brew.

0: Morning Drive Station, 105.9 The Brew, Chad Tyson. Thanks for hanging out tonight. So that Powerball jackpot escalated to $1 billion quickly. last night I said, probably be this Saturday. I think it was already there when I said that last night. I wasn't driving by a billboard. So yeah, $1 billion for the drawing tonight, which is happening here shortly. So if you got a ticket or tickets, best of luck on becoming a billionaire this evening. Coming up, we got more tunes on tap. Linkin Park on the way. We'll get to some Everlast too. And if you by chance do hit the Powerball tonight and you're looking for somebody to split, I'm here. Hit me up on Facebook. Help
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It's been a bit since I've seen Everclear in concert. Man, they put on a great show. October 28th, they're in the Rock Crystal Ballroom. And Tanner, Lauren, Casey get your free ticket hookup all this week tomorrow, 7:30. Next chance, one of the morning shows. So keep an eye out here on The Brew.

0: Portland Drive Station, 105.9 at the Brook, Chad Tyson. So I've officially sworn off hotel coffee makers. Man. Saw a new hotels.com survey today, and I feel like I've seen this before. I may have just slipped my mind that it's happening. The survey was about rude behavior that happens in hotels. And, I mean, you got all the normal stuff on the list, like slamming doors late at night, blasting music, shouting in hallways, being rude to the staff, letting pets run loose in common areas. One confession that people do really stood out to me. Like I said, I think I forgot about this because I knew it happened before. It's just been a while since I've seen it. People washing their underwear in the coffee maker. I don't know who ever thought that was a good idea, but it happened. So now I'm thinking about the last time I stayed in a hotel. Did that happen with that coffee pot in Vegas? Because, you know what? I don't even want to go there. Pearl Jam next.
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1: Now that we've paid the bills,

Saw a new study online today. It says listening to music every day may lower your risk of getting dementia. So keep the tunes rocking right now and continue to lower that risk here tonight. Phil Collins, 105.9 The Brew. Thanks for hanging out.

0: Mike D from the Beastie Boys has a new solo album coming out later this month, and I saw him post the preview of the vinyl that they're releasing for that last night over on Instagram, and I'm at to pick up a copy of that. August 28th, that'll be out. It's The Brew.
1: Yeah!

0: Portland Drive Station, 105.9 The Brew. Flying vehicle tech to be tested in Central Florida. I got your attention. Better Florida than here in Portland, right? Governor Ron DeSantis in Florida says cars could start operating in the region by the end of this year. Cars or planes or claims or plars? I guess we could also call them electric taxis like this article does, but I'd rather make up a new word. Anyway, this will focus on electric taxis or plars that can take off and land vertically, potentially offering a new way to get around the busy I-4 corridor. So they still got a lot of safety questions to answer before that happens, but like I said, flying vehicles may be tested in Central Florida later this year. More rock next tonight. Green Day coming up. And at 9, we fire up Mandatory Metallica. Keep it here. At Royal.
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He's talking about the flying cars being tested later this year in Florida to help people get around the I-4 corridor. I completely forgot the I-5. It'll be closing south at the 405 next month on September 11th here. So, yeah, maybe we should get those here in Portland. Chad Tyson hanging out tonight. Days of the New now and Mandatory Metallica next. The Brew.

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0: 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Mandatory Metallica. Welcome home, Sanitarium, to wrap that up tonight. Also did one back there. And no request for anything off the Black Album, which has an anniversary today. I know we play a lot of that stuff all the time, so I get it. But there are some tunes on there that I would consider lost or forgotten. Like, yeah, I don't know. Don't Tread on Me. I've always loved that. Holier Than Thou. Killer as well. I mean, of Wolf and Man. At Chad Tyson. TikTok and Instagram. If you're looking for lost rock tunes from the 90s and early 2Ks, I got them. It's a feature we started a couple months ago, and it is really taking off, so hit me up and connect. Guns N' Roses next. Also got some Buck Cherry coming up.
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20: Halloween pay the bills.

We'll talk college dorm rooms next tonight here on the show. Movements happening around the country, and some parents are paying for people to come in and decorate the rooms. Yeah, we'll get into it next tonight here on The Brew.

0: Morning Drive Station, 105.9 The Brew, Chad Tyson. So move-ins happening around the country, college dorm rooms. And I saw this today on TikTok and it blew my mind. I guess there's some parents that are hiring professional interior designers to transform the dorm rooms before move-in day. 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Are you freaking kidding me? Wow, that's how the other one-eighth lives. 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My college dorm room back in the day, I remember we had some cool posters. 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Get out of here.
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Hey, over on Instagram, we got Twisted Sister tickets up for grabs for the Oregon State Fair next month. That's the show where Sebastian Bach is going to be filling in for Dee Snider on lead vocals. Hit us up over there, Hot 105.9 on The Brew. 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
0: 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Are we reaching? See, he keeps hanging up. 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

0: It's Rock Station, 105.9 The Brew. Chad Tyson. So do you feel like you made the most of summer this year? 23% of people in a new survey I saw online today said they don't feel that way. And 61% say they haven't taken a vacation this summer. I took some time off last month, my annual July week off, but I didn't go anywhere, man. I usually just stay at home and chill by the pool. I found out this past weekend I need to do a better job of spacing my vacation days out because I still have 3 weeks left. So I got a rare August vacation coming up week after next. But yeah, if you didn't get a vacation in this summer, we do have some more flyaways. We're hooking up tomorrow and Friday for iHeartRadio Music Festival in Vegas next month, which is happening just before the end of summer, September 18th and 19th. I would qualify that as a summer getaway. It's a great concert and $1,000 spending money. 9 a.m. tomorrow. Next shot at that. Tanner, Lord, Casey right here.
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1: Now that we've paid the bills,

So Big Brother is going to be celebrating its 1,000th episode a little bit later this month, and I really had no idea that TV show was still on, but apparently it has been for 26 years now. I've missed the past 20, but I think my mom still watches that. August 27th, episode 1,000 for Big Brother. It's The Brew.

So if you're trying to catch a glimpse of the Perseid meteor shower, that's at its peak tonight. Go walk outside and look up. I don't know if the cloud cover's cooperating. I've not been outside. But if you don't see anything now, give it an hour. Go back out and then rinse and repeat until you fall asleep. You might see it. It's the brew.

0: Morning Drive Station, 105.9 at the Brook, Chad Tyson. So if you've been looking for that Cooper Flagg rookie card, call off the search. It's been unboxed in Rhode Island. And, yep, it was at a card store. They were doing a live stream Monday. One of one autograph card with a jersey patch from his NBA debut. Expected to fetch more than $1 million at auction. And, of course, the Dallas Mavericks, we talked about this on the show, offering a bounty for the card. And it's a long list of stuff they're offering. It includes premium season tickets for the next 32 years, which I'm guessing that card shop in Rhode Island could care less about. Show me the $1 million. That'll probably be it in the auction block soon.
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Tom Petty is we're back into things tonight here on the Brew and everyone on iHeartRadio. Chad Tyson, thanks for hanging out tonight. Global Citizen Festival going down next month in New York. And tomorrow we announce the lineup 8 a.m. on the morning show here at the Brew. Looking forward to seeing who's playing that.

0: Morning Drive Station, 105.9 at the Brew. At Chad Tyson on X. I got a message here tonight from Josh. Rex Tyson, I heard you mention an audiophile album earlier on the show tonight. What was that? I missed it. It's National Vinyl Record Day today. Thanks for the message, Josh. The album I was talking about, the Ray Brown Trio, Solar Energy. Man, if you're an audiophile and got a killer system, you need to grab a copy of this and put it on the turntable. And I mean, even if you don't have an audiophile level system, you're going to hear some really cool stuff. Because it's like you can hear everything, like them just touching the string a little bit. It's a jazz album, but totally worth adding to your collection. And I've got more on that and my system over on TikTok and Instagram tonight, because I do the vinyl feature over there. And being that it's National Vinyl Record Day today, I figured I'd just kind of go through the specs on everything in case you were wondering. So, at Chad Tyson on TikTok and Instagram. Hit me up for more on that over there tonight, all right?
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Morning Drive Station, 105.9 The Brew with Incubus and Chad Tyson. Thanks for hanging out tonight. Mandatory Metallica leftover from earlier on the show right now for Keith. Hit me up on Facebook from here in Portland, Harvester of Sorrow. Thanks for checking in, man. The Brew.

0: Bolted Rock Station, 105.9 The Brew. Chad Tyson, Rush's 50-something tour, still in Toronto. Show 3 was there last night. They still got one more to get in. Of course, they're filming them all for the concert film for the 50-something tour, which will probably be out, I'm guessing, sometime next year. And I saw some video online last night. Somebody was live streaming a bunch of stuff from that show. It sounds so freaking good, man. And that was on a phone from the crowd. I can't imagine how this concert film is going to turn out, man. And also, this week, we've got details on the Neil Peart documentary. Just a heads up in case you missed that. No One's Disciple set to premiere up in Toronto at the International Film Festival there next month, September 16th to 19th. Then they air it on Canada's CBC network September 23rd. Then hopefully we'll get a U.S. release. I don't know if that's going to happen yet because I've not seen details, but fingers crossed.
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Hot pursuit and fiery auto crashes. Some will die in hot pursuit while sifting through my ashes. Some will fall in love with life and drink it from a fountain that is pouring like an avalanche coming down the mountain.

Morning Drive Station, 105.9 The Brew, Chad Tyson. That's going to wrap it up for me tonight. Thanks for hanging out. I'll talk to you back here tomorrow night around 7 for a Thursday edition of the show as we continue to burn through the week this week. It started dragging a little bit today, for being honest. Only two more days left, man. Tanner, Lauren, and Casey back in tomorrow. They're loaded up on the morning show, so get today started right here. And I'll talk to you back here tomorrow night to wrap it up. The Brew. Here's Skinner.

It's 105.9 The Brew, Portland's rock station. It's Stacy. Thanks for hanging out. And lest we forget, there was a cover band called Pearl Jam. Jam spelled J-A-M-M. The real Pearl Jam got on the case and they said, no, you guys can't do that. Cease and desist. And then that cover band, they named themselves Legal Jam. It's wonderful.

0: Portland's Rock Station, 105.9 The Brew. Stacy with you. All right, thanks for hanging out with me tonight. Let's do this. I just got here, so your overnights begin. I turned on the lava lamp, getting settled in here, and a lot of rock to get to, so keep it here, or depending on what you got going on, listen on the iHeartRadio app, always free, anytime, anywhere.
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105.9 The Brew, Portland's rock station. It's Stacy and David Lee Roth. He's got a ton of dates. He's been doing his Don't Love Me, Rent Me tour. I'm going on now.

0: 105.9 The Brew, Portland's rock station. Thanks for hanging out. It's Stacy with you. And in theaters, if you're going to go catch a flick, you know, Toy Story 5, crushing it at the box office. It's the movie for the year for kids. Moana, the live action, and then that Minions and Monsters, and some for the kids. But you have new one, Ice Cream Man, which is some horror flick, Super Troopers 3, Spider-Man Brand New Day in its second week, and The Odyssey, of course, still doing really well.
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Thanks for hanging out. It's Stacy with you, and I once heard a group of middle school girls singing this song as Living on a Prairie. Yes. It's very, very cute, yes. And it's entry level, you know. We all have to get started somewhere. They'll know.

This is what it looks like when you hit rock bottom. Then rent a jackhammer to see if you can hit magma bottom. It's 105.9 The Brew.

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1: It's Stacy. 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
1: Portland's Rock Station, 105.9 The Brew. Thanks for hanging out. It's Stacy with you. Now, Guns N' Roses, they gave us Hard School. If you remember the single, we played it for a bit. And Slash confirmed that Guns N' Roses is actively working on new music, drawing parallels to the Use Your Illusion era. We'll see. Album release date yet to be determined.

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1: It's Stacy, and if you define frugal, what is it in your brain? Is it cheap? There's a poll that talks about being frugal nowadays. It's a lot more socially acceptable for people to be honest and open about living on a budget. And a quarter of people say that being frugal is cheap, where half the people said that they define frugal as being careful with money and avoiding unnecessary spending. I'm in the latter. Cheap is cheap. Frugal's frugal.
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Nimrod's a Green Day comedy out like later tonight, Thursday night. It's a Friday. It's certainly out over the weekend. So if you want to watch the trailer and catch it over the weekend, it's got Fred Armisen in it.

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1: 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Something lost and never seen.

105.9 The Brew, Portland's rock station. Thanks for hanging out. It's Stacy with you. And if you can find the same documentary I found, the black and white one all about the recording of Blood Sugar Sex Magik, it's floating around on YouTube. Well, they describe how John Frusciante's mom is in the choir here.

0: Portland's rock station, 105.9 The Brew. It's Stacy in Finland, the happiest place on earth. Truly, they are the world's happiest country, followed by Iceland and Denmark in third place. Where does the U.S. land? Not even in the top 10. Very unhappy to report that we're in 23rd place.
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1: Thanks for hanging out. It's Stacy with you, and arguably one of the greatest intros of all time, certainly one of the greatest drum intros. Van Halen's Hot for Teacher, and...

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Hi, it's Stacy. Thanks for hanging out. You know, in theaters, if you want to go catch a flick, some new ones, some rom-com called One Night Only, Super Troopers 3, and Ice Cream Man, which is a new horror flick, but certainly for its second week, brand new day, the Spider-Man flick. Tom Holland as Spider-Man, just crushing it at the box office. Opening weekend broke records. And The Odyssey with Tom Holland as well, and Matt Damon in that one. Christopher Nolan wants you to watch it in IMAX if you can.

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Thanks for hanging out. It's Stacy with you on your Thursday, unless you're hanging on to Wednesday. You know, Thursday is a little closer to Friday, though. Step inside, walk the

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Unless your idea of relaxing is getting karate chopped in the brainstem. 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

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Thanks for hanging out. It's Stacey with you and on Instagram at Stacey on the Radio. Let's go with some Klaus and Company.

0: Portland's Rock Station, 105.9 The Brew. Thanks for hanging out. It's Stacy with you. And the average music fan listening to music each year, around 379 hours, two-thirds of which they do listening alone. But you're not alone. I'm here with you. Unless I run down the hall to get a cup of coffee, but that's minutes.
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Portland's rock station, 105.9 The Brew. Sebastian Bach, I mean, he's always doing new music. He gave us a 2024 release, so still very new, but even newer new that he wants to put out. So he's got his band members he's been working with. He has potential collaborations that he wants, like with Miles Kennedy. Who's going to take the high harmonies on that one? I don't know, but Sebastian Bach, he's still got that vocal prowess. Might as well not hide it under a bushel.

105.9 The Brew, Portland's rock station. Shoplifting is up. Okay. Yes, more Americans report shoplifting as inflation climbs. Sure, blame inflation. I get it. Everything is expensive. But 30% of Americans admitted to shoplifting this year, up from 24% 2 years ago. Common places are Walmart, Family Dollar. I'm not giving you ideas, but geez, oh man. I mean, it's not an inflation issue. It's an issue of the heart. You'll never find me there. I have way too many convictions. I don't even have the audacity to take more plastic bags than I need.

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1: Thanks for hanging out. It's Stacey with you. And Spider-Man Brand New Day became the highest grossing film of 2026 in a matter of its first week. No big deal. Fourth installment in the Tom Holland-led franchise. There you go. I guess he's the best Spider-Man. I like

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Nimrod's a Green Day comedy out this weekend. Can pull up the trailer, see if that's something you're into. Fred Armisen's in it. We love that guy.

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0: 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Thanks for hanging out. YouTube Premium subscribers now have access to shows like The Office and Law & Order, SVU. Why? Because NBC Universal's Peacock is joining YouTube. 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It continues. We're all confused. Are we all paying the same thing? Have we decided on this bundle at the wrong time? And can we just streamline everything? 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We could talk about it.
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1: It's Stacy, and one of my favorite videos of all time is Brian May waxing poetic about Extreme's Get the Funk Out, the solo in that from Nuno Betancourt. 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

Portland's Rock Station, 105.9 The Brew. It's Stacy. Thanks for hanging out. So Jack White has that new solo album out, Frozen Charlotte, with G.O.D. and the Broken Ribs, one of the big singles, Dollar Bill as well, and a big tour to follow suit in the fall.

0: It's 105.9 The Brew, Portland's rock station. Thanks for hanging out. It's Stacy with you, and working in radio for a little over 20 years now. I know some of my colleagues have had hearing loss. It's sad, especially whenever you work in audio. But an estimated 40 million U.S. adults have hearing loss as a result of just normal noise exposure, whether that be driving with the windows down, using a hairdryer every day. You know, they warn of using earbuds, certainly at a high volume, but there's a lot of contributors. Certainly be mindful. Take care of your ears. Wear earbuds at concerts, those of you in your 20s.
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Thanks for hanging out. It's Stacy with you. If you're into music documentaries, Billy Idol Should Be Dead. That's the documentary all about the underground star turned pop icon, fame, drug struggles. It covers a lot. That's on Hulu. You got it.

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0: 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Progressive knows you think the grass is always greener. Like maybe you ride a motorcycle. But today, it's raining. So you wish you had an RV. But if you did, you'd have to listen to some guy parked next to it at a campsite plays acoustic guitar. Now before you start wishing you had a boat, remember, your brother-in-law would invite himself every weekend.
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0: Wendy's fries are so good. So I had Wendy's last night.
1: Yeah.
0: So Allie calls me. She had to go run some errands, and she calls me at like 8 o'clock. And she's like, "So are you hungry?" And I was like, "I don't know. It's a little late to eat. I don't think so." And she goes, "You're not even Wendy's hungry?" And I went, "I'll take a 10-piece spicy McNugget."
1: Thanks,
0: or a spicy nugget.
1: Thanks, enabler.
0: Yeah. And so she brought home, the 10-piece spicy nugget meal. I had some fries. When I got the nuggets, I was kind of doing like a happy dance eating them because they're so good. And so I was just like, and I somehow knocked my French fries over all over the floor.
2: Oh.
0: Like they hit the ground and they like exploded out.
3: How sad were you?
0: I was super sad because I watched it happen in slow motion.
2: Well, because Cooper probably ate all of them.
0: And he came up and he immediately started eating half my fries, but I got them back. I picked all of those up. And I still ate them. Like I looked at them in the light to make sure there was no hair stuck to it. But I had just swept a couple hours ago.
3: Yeah.
2: But I mean, like, as long as there's no, I mean,
0: I ate
2: French
0: fries.
2: Yeah. Well, that's. I mean,
0: I'm talking about every single fry fell out of this thing. Every one of them.
2: Like the cup was empty. You're not gonna waste them.
0: Yeah. I just picked them up and scooped them back in. And there was a couple of fries that had hairs. You know, like I had to pull some hairs off.
2: That's fine.
3: So you pulled the hair off and you still ate it?
0: Sure.
3: Dude, you're ridiculous.
2: Why? What? You wouldn't eat floor fries?
3: Absolutely not.
0: I definitely would eat if it's my house.
2: They're not. It's not like it's chewing gum. Like it's French fries.
3: As soon as they hit the deck, it's over with.
2: No,
0: really?
3: Yeah,
0: the deck. Like if even like it's like let's say it falls off and lands on the tray that you got at McDonald's because I know you like to go in and sit.
3: So if I'm on a tray, and so there's no contact with the table, and the tray is lined, so I've got the paper on it, I'd probably eat that.
2: The tray's not lined.
0: But let's say your whole thing of fries landed on your floor at your house.
3: Wouldn't do it.
0: In your little area.
3: Wouldn't do it.
2: Why?
0: That's a waste of fries.
3: It might be a waste of fries, but there's it's a bridge too far. Once you hit the floor, it's over with.
0: So you've never eaten anything off the floor?
3: I can't say I've never eaten anything off the floor. I'm sure I have in my lifetime, but when I have a choice to do it or not do it, I'm probably not going to do it.
0: Yeah, you never David Hasselhoff did, as Laura said?
2: Oh, yeah, eating that cheeseburger off the floor.
3: If I'm drunk in the middle of the night, I would probably eat the fries off the floor.
0: Well, you haven't been drunk in 17, 18 years.
3: There was a time that, yes, I probably would have eaten them off the floor and wouldn't have thought twice about it.
0: So he won't eat things off the floor.
3: At this stage of my life,
0: I will.
3: I would not do it.
0: If I dropped a spicy nugget on the carpet and it rolled a little bit, I'd pick it up, I'd look at it in the light, make sure there's no fuzzies on it, no hair, and I would pop that thing in my mouth.
3: No, it goes right into my wastebasket.
2: It's a little different when it's carpeting or some side sort of, like if it's on a rug or something like that.
3: Smooth surface makes all the difference in the world.
2: I would say so, especially for me, because I have cats. So it's like, if it falls on a carpeted surface, it's going to be covered in fuzz.
0: Yeah, I mean, yeah.
3: This is
2: not necessarily a hard floor.
0: Like if you just vacuumed, like I make sure my floors are very clean with vacuumed and being swept and, you know.
3: You take your shoes off when you go in your house, so I don't take my shoes off when I go in my house.
0: So like I just put house shoes on, so. Yeah. But yeah, I'll eat floor fries. Who's with me?
3: Well, I'm sure there's a lot of people that are with you. I just, they're not for me. I would throw 3/4 of them away, and then I'd let my dogs have their way with the rest of them.
0: I'd love to know this morning if you're like Casey or if you're more like Laura and myself, where we, you know, if it's our floor or whatever, I'll eat the food that I drop. It's, you know, 10-second rule.
3: I'm not saying it's bad or you're, you know, whatever, but I'm just saying, like, it's still...
2: No, you're judging us.
3: It's still a dirty floor, whether you just swept it or not.
0: But it's your dirty floor.
3: Yeah, that's fine. Well, but no, dirty floor is dirty floor.
2: You know what to say. God made dirt, and dirt don't hurt, Casey.
3: Yeah,
2: about
3: well.
0: 5530 says, Casey, anything eaten off the floor boosts your immunity. That's there probably you why you get
3: that's
0: sick all the time.
3: Dude, I lick doorknobs on the regular.
0: That's why you get sick.
2: Prove it.
3: I push my shopping cart at the store with my mouth.
0: Tanner, eating floor fries, sent me. He's a big germaphobe. I am.
2: That is true.
0: With my hands. Like, I hate touching stuff, you know? But like, I'm not going to waste a perfectly good thing of fries.
2: He washes his hands before he picks the fries the floor.
0: You never heard of anybody dying or getting super sick from a dog hair.
2: You don't know that.
3: I'm not saying it's going to cause death. I'm just saying that it's uncivilized.
0: Who cares?
2: Whatever. Could you just like not bring yourself to do it? Because if it doesn't taste different, if it's not going to kill you, then what's the problem?
0: We should do a bit where we just have Casey. I'll drop a chicken.
3: Like, it's not like it's a fear of mine. Like if it was some sort of dare on the show where I had to eat something off the floor, I would be able to eat something off the floor.
0: We'll do that. We'll do that.
2: Dude, I was prepared yesterday when you were like, "Where's those tacos?" and I threw them away. I was fully on board with digging one out of the trash.
0: You are crazy, Laura. Because so we left. We got tacos on Wednesday.
3: Yeah,
0: and they sat in the studio for 24 hours in a hot, clammy studio.
3: Yeah, mm-hmm. Technically it's hot enough in here that they might have still been warm enough to be
2: out
3: there.
2: That's what I'm saying.
0: Laura almost took a taco and ate it, but Casey demanded that she throw it away.
2: Casey wouldn't let me.
3: So I came in and I set my stuff down and I saw that the tacos were still there because I thought for sure you would have taken care of the other three tacos at some point in time in the day on Wednesday, right? Because you're still here for a while after the show's done. Mm-hmm. And so I went, oh man, he left those tacos. First of all, I was like, what kind of demon does that? Like, you don't even finish your last three tacos.
0: After a few hours, they get kind of soggy.
3: And then I came back and they were gone. I said, Laura, did you throw those tacos away? And she's like, yeah. And I go, oh man, oh, good. And I said, I actually kind of thought you would eat one. And she goes, I'll eat one. She goes, they're still in the bag.
2: I mean, there's no part of them that touched
3: the trash. In the bag. She's like, yeah, I'll do it. You want me to do it? And I'm like, absolutely not. I don't want you to do that.
0: She would eat a one-day-old taco that had been out in the warm, lukewarm air.
3: Yes.
2: Yes, I would.
3: It is everything the food service would tell you not to do.
0: Yeah. But she's also the girl who will eat a pizza if it's been sitting on the counter all night.
2: Well, yeah, who doesn't do that?
0: I used to do that, but I don't anymore because, like Casey said, I'm civilized.
3: Yeah, like, if you grew up in the Great Depression, totally fine. I understand that you have that characteristic.
2: Well, but I kind of like the soggy...
0: If it were cheese, I'd probably do it now.
2: Tacos.
0: When I was in my 20s, dude, it'd be sitting out there for a day, and I'd eat the whole thing, but now I just have a thing.
3: I am so fearful of, like, food poisoning, because I've had food poisoning before, and it was maybe one of the worst experiences of my life. I don't know if I've been that sick or thrown up that hard. And I would just prefer to not be there if I don't have to be.
0: Yeah.
2: Have you ever talked to people, and I know a few women who have done this, and it like shocked me, but also gave me peace. And it made me feel better about myself. But women who, or actually men too, it's not just women, but somebody who will throw food away and will have to like physically dump like coffee grounds or something on top of it so they won't go in the trash and pick it out and eat it.
3: Wow.
0: I'm not going to lie. I've eaten trash pizza before.
2: Trash pizza?
0: Where I threw the pizza box in the trash or whatever, and then late at night I got drunk. And I'm like, you know what?
2: Actually, that pizza's still good.
0: And I'll go and just say, yeah, I've done it. I definitely have done it.
2: Yeah.
3: So why that versus just ordering yourself a fresh pizza?
0: At this point, it was like 3 in the morning.
3: Okay, so so now you're past the point of no return.
2: There's no time for that.
0: Yeah.
3: All right.
0: Have you eaten off the floor? I'll do it if it's my place, you know, and depending on where I'm at, I'll even fit. Mm-hmm. Here in the studio, we got brand new carpet. I'd eat something right off the floor in here if I dropped it.
2: Yeah.
3: Well, there's not a ton of foot traffic. Yeah, I mean, I guess
0: it's my foot traffic. It's just me over here. And so I'd do it. I'm not wasting a perfectly good spicy nugget.
3: Cool. We'll put some nuggets on the bottom of a shoe. And you can have those because there's it's no germs.
0: I got some talkback messages here through our iHeart Radio app.
1: I mean, eating off the floor ain't bad or whatever, but the way you were talking about them floor fries and told them have some fur on it, I ain't done it. I draw the line there. I see a little hair on mine, I'm gone.
0: Just pull it off. Just pick off the dog
1: hair. Not fries, though. I don't think I'd do the fries. Maybe if there's fries on top of fries, I'll eat the ones that are on top of the ones that are on the floor.
0: Yeah, and there's some of that, but you know what I didn't do, though? I didn't, like, put my hand on the ground and then push them like a broom.
2: No.
0: I picked
2: you
0: them
2: can't
0: up,
2: do that.
0: I picked them up, put them back in the fried container, and then I ate them. But I did look, like I said, I looked them added them in the light to make sure that there were no hairs.
2: Like you were checking for a counterfeit bill?
0: Right.
3: Okay.
0: I checked a couple times there were some hairs, and I simply just removed them.
3: First of all, shout out to 915 guy for being a man after my own heart. I appreciate that. But now moving on, after fries, piece of pizza. You got it on a plate, knocks it over. It falls cheese down
2: on the floor. No. You're not eating a cheese down piece of pizza.
3: Cheese down on the floor.
0: Oh, would I eat that?
3: Would you eat it? It's the last piece in the box.
0: It depends. So sometimes I don't mind just scraping the topping off and eating the sauce and the pizza dough.
2: You're a maniac.
0: I don't mind that. So maybe I do that. Or if it was maybe the cheese wasn't really that fall apart kind of cheese, like some gubby cheese or whatever. Look at it in the light.
2: There's still grease. It's still attracts
0: dirt. Flick off the fuzzy.
3: Look at it in the light.
0: Yeah.
2: Nah.
0: Flick the fuzzy. Look at it through the light.
3: Oh, dude. So 5-second rule, totally fine. Doesn't matter to you. Doesn't matter what it is. If it falls on the floor.
2: No, it does matter.
3: As long as there's not a hair on it, you're in good shape.
0: If I drop a spaghetti noodle, that's
2: not
0: it.
2: If it's
0: a spicy nugget, that is.
2: That's fair game.
0: That is, and that's like, you know, high quality product. So I'm not going to let that go to waste.
3: Dude, my dog's so fast, though. If it, once that hits the floor, like that dog's on it like a hungry, hungry hippo.
0: 9720 says, 5 second rule, eating off the floor plenty. Years ago, for survival reasons, there was eating Taco Bell out of dumpsters. Number one rule there, though, no sour cream.
3: Oh, well, that makes sense.
2: Sure. But I mean, if this is a matter of survival.
0: Then I'll give you the poops.
2: 100% I'm eating out of the trash. You know?
0: Yeah. This text says, I feel like Little Caesars, the Little Caesar amount of grease forms a safe 24-hour heat shield. 1575 says, it's 2026. We eat something else and people are still scared to eat off the floor.
2: Well, okay.
0: Here, I'm going to say it off the air. People.
3: Oh,
2: I was thinking something else. Yeah. Okay, they make a good point there.
0: Yeah, because totally, absolutely. This one says, furry fries are almost as good as, oh, jeez, I can't say this either.
3: We always got to just take it to the dark side.
0: Since I got a dog most of the time, I'll just let the dog eat it. He'll appreciate good floor food more than I will.
2: That's true.
0: Yeah, but it was all my fries, dude. It was all of them.
2: Yeah.
3: But I would have loved to see your face in that just that second when you realized what you just did.
2: Because you go from like happy dance to like, oh.
0: You know, and you know that meme that went viral? Oh, no, our table. I literally did, oh, no. When I dropped my fries, I went, oh, no.
3: Well, you both are savages. I'm telling you, you got raccoon DNA.
0: I'll take it. That's fine. I'll eat right off the floor. No problems.
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0: one of those shows that pretends to care what listeners think. 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
1: About Wendy's, or Ali got some and brought it home, and I dropped my entire little carton of fries.
2: Which is sad.
1: I just pulled it out of the bag. I leaned it against my soda cup, and that was my mistake there. Because I barely tapped it, and the thing went falling on the floor, and my fries exploded out into a circle. And I just had swept a couple hours before, but I have a golden retriever too, so he sheds right. Nonstop. So I picked up the fries. I did not scoop them back like you would a dustpan or something. I picked them up, put them back in the thing, and I ate them. I looked them at them in the light to make sure that they didn't have any hairs or fuzzies on it. Some did.
2: Look, I'm not saying it's like over the top crazy. You're at your house, it's your floor. Like a lot of people would do this. I get that. I'm just saying I probably wouldn't.
1: Yeah. Oh, I myself and Laura will eat floor food. We have no problem with it.
2: You two are savages. We've established this.
1: Have you done this? Or are you okay with eating floor off the food off the floor, or are you like the beef?
2: I mean, I really feel like it depends on what the item is, too, right? Like, if it's a potato chip or something that's, like, dry, that's not going to pick up a bunch of, you know, additional stuff, you're probably cool.
1: Right.
2: But, like, anything that's, like, saucy or, you know, that splats when it hits the ground, you can't be picking that up off the ground and eating it. You know what I mean? Like, I feel like there's certain things that fit into this category, and there's other things that are just entirely out of bounds, not even involved in the conversation.
3: Or I'll drink soup off the ground.
1: This text from 4329 says, if it's got hair on it, it's not going in my mouth. Yeah, but I know it was a dog hair. And
3: you
1: I know
3: can pick it off.
1: I did pick it off.
3: No, that's what I mean.
1: Yeah, like, who cares?
3: Like, if it's somebody else's hair, no. Like, if I am at a restaurant and my food comes with a hair on it or in it, no.
1: See, I pulled the hair out and I just kept eating.
3: No, dude. I can't. No. And I don't know what it is. Like, hair has always been so weird to me because, like, when it's on your head, it's fine. But as soon as it's detached from your scalp,
1: it becomes gnarly. Yeah, for sure. Yeah. More talkbacks through our iHeartRadio app.
4: Hey, happy Friday, everybody. So, about 11 years ago, lived on Catalina Island, little village town, and food was expensive and hard to get. And they would cater events, barbecue, tri-tip, baked potatoes, corn. They'd put it in the trash in containers, and you bet your ass we fished it out and ate it. And one time the store's fridge went out, and they threw everything in dumpsters. We ate that too.
1: Wow. Yeah, he's like Joe Dirt.
2: Well, he lived to tell about it.
1: Or
2: so
1: not Joe Dirt, Joe Exotic
2: out.
1: Is the guy.
2: But.
3: And I do think the amount of food that gets thrown away in this country is astounding.
1: It's crazy. This text says, I swear Laura was a raccoon in her past life.
3: Maybe.
1: Let's go to Robert. Good morning, Robert.
5: Hey, how you doing, Bro Crow? My friend and I were at Applebee's one day in Indiana. And we're walking in, and people had already left. And he grabbed some fries and a piece of steak off a plate that was left on the table and started munching on it as we went to our table.
1: Oh, man.
3: Wow.
1: I don't know. They were done with it, and they'd left it?
5: They were done. They had already left. The table hasn't been cleaned up yet. But, yeah, he felt comfortable with that. I couldn't do it.
1: Yeah, I don't know that I could do that.
2: Dude, I saw Fat Thor knock out half of a stranger's taquito one night.
3: Like, really? They'd taken a bite.
2: Yeah, I know. It was they were done with it, and the boat was set under the chair. And, like, it was destined for the trash. And then the dude, I asked the guy, I said, where'd you get those taquitos from? And he's like, hey, you want one? And I'm like, no, I'm dude. And Fat Thor just grabbed that sucker, and he just knocked down the hatch like a pelican.
1: All right. Thanks, Robert. Appreciate you, brother.
5: Yeah, thanks.
1: We got some more talkbacks to the app. Actually, hold on. Let me play this one here. This is my buddy Wayne from high school, and he agrees with you, Casey.
6: Morning, Bro Crew. Yeah, I'm with you, Casey. I've grown up a bit, so I don't do nasty things. I usually think through what I'm doing before I do it. But when I was a younger man, I was a landscaper for my dad's company, and I ate some things off the floorboard of that truck that would just, no, not good. Anyway, being young and dumb, bing bong.
1: Another talkback. Somebody walking.
7: Yeah, this is my house. I'm picking them up. They're going down.
1: I think he's just said it was his house. He'll eat it, I think. That's what he said.
2: All right.
3: Oh, okay.
8: So I remember one time I was a teenager. I was out job searching, and I went to the, you know, the hotels that are by the airport or whatever. And I'm applying at one of the, you know, the one of the big ones, Hilton or whatever. And I had to use the bathroom. I had to go down the hallway and stuff, and, you know, into the room area. And there was a cart, you know, room service cart, and it had a plate with pizza on it. You know, full slice of pizza, not touched, not eaten. I grabbed it and I ate it. It was good.
1: That's great.
2: Dude, I think about that anytime I'm at a hotel and I see food that's just sitting out and wondering, does anybody ever just grab that?
1: Like, oh, I'm sure. Well, obviously they do. You know, 915 guys definitely
3: do. Like, if you're drunk enough, you're like, ooh, I wonder what's in there.
2: Because it's just hanging out there. And like he said, it looks totally like nobody even touched it.
1: 4329 says, so Laura will eat out of a dumpster but won't date one-eyed Sean.
3: I don't think you can compare the two things. All right?
1: Yeah. Hey, Sean, she didn't call you a dumpster guy. So,
3: there's a chance. That's true. There's not a chance. But
1: this one says, Seinfeld episode with George eating the Claire out of the top of the garbage can was the best. 5530 says, I have given my little dog a bite of something when I was eating it. And when he spit it out, I laughed. I picked it up and then I ate it.
3: Oh, wow. Oh, no. Thank you. I see parents do that with like children. And I,
2: never. Look, man, I'm weird like that. I don't want to share a straw with my child. I love my kids more than anything. We're not sharing a soda can.
1: 2894 says Tanner could spill chicken soup on the floor and he'd probably still eat it.
3: You just got to get a straw.
1: Yeah, like if it puddled up in the corner of my kitchen.
3: Slurp it up.
1: This one says, I just dropped a piece of steak last night and I picked it up and I ate it.
3: See, steak is...
1: I'm not wasting that.
3: Questionable.
2: It's a premium item.
3: Yeah, but it's wet.
1: I'm not wasting it.
2: Okay, so that was part of our conversation.
1: Well, so were the fries from Wendy's yesterday. They were kind of greasy still. Mm. I think that's what caused the hairs to stick to them. But again...
2: So you create a binder.
1: A little flick and the fry's brand new again.
2: Yeah, it's amazing. Well, listen, you guys are savage. I'll give you that. And I'm not saying I wouldn't do it, but like it would be a matter of like survival. Am I still starving and that's my only food?
1: What if you dropped your hot dog in the fire?
2: Drop my hot dog in the fire.
3: Does it have ash on it?
1: Oh, you can scrape the ash off. Yeah. Again, has anyone died? Well, maybe from swallowing it. But
3: maybe.
2: Yeah, if that was the last hot dog. You know what I mean? Like if I had 18 more in the cooler, probably not. But if that was like, if I was down and that was the last one I had.
1: Man. I opened a brand new pack of hot dogs over the weekend at the coast, dropped the first one in the fire, and I still ate it.
3: That's so weird. That, like, what's the difference? Like, you would eat a sandy-ass hot dog.
1: You brush it off. And
3: yeah, but I'm talking beef water. I would do it maybe, but like beef water's like, yeah, that's fine, I'll do it. Dude, the sand is probably dirtier
2: He's not talking about the sand. So it would the only grit would be like burnt wood.
1: There was a little bit of sand because
3: you're still on the beach.
1: The next day, I remember like grinding my teeth and I could feel a little bit of sand on my mouth.
2: Well, that's probably from something that happened entirely different from your hot dog incident.
1: Hey, don't out my business.
9: The Nissan Rogue. Pack it. Push it. 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

0: They're having a good laugh right now. Here's another talk back to the iHeartRadio app. So earlier this morning, we were talking about floor fries. Last night, Allie got Wendy's, and as soon as I picked up my spicy nuggets and I was doing a little happy dance, and I dropped my entire carton of fries, or what do you call that thing, a container?
1: Yeah, I think that's fair enough.
0: Whatever it is, that little sleeve. I dropped my fries, and I remember they just exploded like in a circle, like ice dropping from a roof.
1: My heart breaks for you.
0: Yeah, and I picked those things up, brushed the dog hair off of them, and put them right in my mouth. Mm-hmm.
2: Like a real man.
0: Like a real man. I ate some floor fries, which will be the title of today's podcast.
1: It's the summer of 1927.
0: Yeah, right. Well, I'm just not going to let... Wendy's are my second favorite fries after McDonald's.
1: Yeah.
0: And I'm not going to let those go to waste.
2: What's your third especially favorite fry? Especially a brand new container.
0: Third favorite fry, probably... I don't know, Whataburger maybe?
1: I don't recall Whataburger fries.
2: Me either.
0: They're good.
1: I just had them not too long ago, and I don't recall if that was a straight shoestring fry or a...
0: You're going to give me some time to think about number three, but
1: all right.
0: As of right now, I'm going to go with that. We wanted to know if you ever ate off the floor. Casey refuses, you know, even if it touches, like, the table. A fry falls off, like a nut, if a nugget or like a tater tot falls onto the table, you won't eat it.
1: No.
2: And not even your own table.
1: My own table, maybe, but I'll still question it. Like, it's not going to hit right.
0: Here's the talkback messages we got the iHeartRadio app.
3: Happy, happy hour day, Brew Crew. Mickey here. Let's see. We keep our floors pretty clean, but we have three dogs and running around the house. And shortly after cleaning the floors, man, I think it was a piece of steak fell on the floor. I was like, that's not going away. And I picked it up. Even after the floors were just swept, man, it was covered in freaking hair. Just a few hours after they were swept. So I didn't eat it.
0: Same, because I swept yesterday afternoon, and by the time I dropped the fries on the floor, there was already hair, because I had to blow hair off.
1: It's crazy. Dude,
2: yeah, it's like as soon as you sweep, you're looking, wow, this floor is spick and span. It couldn't get cleaner.
1: Dude, my dog sheds all the time.
0: Yeah, Cooper is... I can make another golden retriever with all the hair that golden retriever sheds.
2: Have you thought about making a sweater?
0: I should.
2: Cooper sweater?
0: Let's go to Cody. Good morning.
4: Good morning, guys. So I used to work for Costco, and at nighttime, we would have someone who sat out in the parking lot and would, like, make sure everything was okay and the door was clear, like a security. And I was starving, and I was out there, and you're out there till like 11 o'clock at night, and I did my little drive, and when I drove back to park in my spot, there was a Costco muffin sitting on the parking lot, and I grabbed that thing, and I ate a parking lot muffin.
1: Okay.
2: That is the name of this today's episode.
0: Well, I thought it was going to be just muffin. Floor fries, but...
2: It could be floor fries.
0: We'll put both of those on.
1: The adventures of floor fries and the parking lot muffin.
4: Mm-hmm. Parking lot muffin. And all my night merch guys, when they came out, and I told them, some of them just couldn't believe.
0: Okay. Was the muffin still wrapped in the plastic, or was it just literally sitting there on the counter?
1: It would have been loose.
4: No. So it was a loose muffin still wrapped in the wrapper. But it was just, all of a sudden, it just appeared. Like, I'd been parked there all night. I did the drive, came back, and I'm like, oh, look, a muffin. I opened it up. It was one of the chocolate ones. It was one of the older chocolate ones, because they changed it. I like, ripped it open to make sure nothing, and then I ate that thing. Well, I'm a fatty. What did I say?
0: I think he's okay, because he clearly knew that it came right out of the grocery store.
2: And the muffin gods left that for you, obviously.
0: And it was still wrapped up in the wrapper.
1: Okay, so this is out of a six-pack.
4: Yes, it was out of the six pack. Yes, so, and it was just single muffin.
0: And each individual single muffin is also wrapped.
1: No, it's not.
0: That's what he said.
1: It's not how it is at Costco, though. At Costco, you buy the six pack of muffins.
4: But it's still in the wrapper.
2: So it's got
1: he's talking about
2: cup,
1: the paper wrapper
2: the paper
1: at the bottom.
0: Cup. Oh, so it's only half of it?
4: Yeah, paper wrapper.
0: Okay, so it's the half of the paper.
2: Okay,
1: this is what I was trying to figure out. Okay, so was it
2: face down? Yeah.
1: Thank you, Laura.
2: Was it face down?
4: No, it was sitting straight up. Like you said, the parking lot, the muffin gods left me this.
0: It's like he could eat the whole thing and just leave the bottom layer alone.
2: I almost feel like that's a trap.
1: Was it damp at all?
4: No.
5: It's a trap.
4: I tell you, that thing, it was the best muffin I've ever had.
1: Was there a box? Was there a box being held up by a stick? And the muffin was under like a cartoon.
4: No, nobody tried to kidnap me. They'd need a big box, unfortunately.
0: Well, after my floor fries, that's probably the best one, man.
1: Yeah, that is a bold, bold move.
0: Eating a parking lot muffin.
2: I mean, when you're hungry. Come on.
4: Yeah. When you're hungry, you eat. All right. And it showed up.
0: Cody.
5: So, thanks, guys.
0: Bing.

0: bong to you, sir.
1: Dude, bing bong.
2: Can you imagine the way his face lit up when he saw that muffin sitting there?
3: And it probably had like a glow around it.
2: It is destiny.
0: And he probably put a little pep in his step, because you know when you get happy after you eat something, you're so hungry.
3: I wonder if he like looked around, like, is anyone going
2: to
3: see me?
2: I just love that you don't need to know any more to that story, but he was desperate in that in that moment. He was so hungry.
3: Man was hangry
2: when he saw that muffin, and he wasted no time scooping that thing up.
0: Here's another talk back we got from David.
4: This has nothing to do with food, but I was out playing disc golf for 2 or 3 hours. And before that, I had to pee so bad, I peed in a bottle inside my car. When I got back, it was dark.
3: Oh, no.
4: I was thirsty as hell.
3: Oh, no.
4: I grabbed that bottle, not realizing that I just peed in it. Took a big old swig of it.
0: Oh!
4: Spit it out.
0: Oh.
4: Just as fast as I put it in my mouth. Yeah.
0: Jeez.
3: Oh, it's disgusting.
0: And I bet you can imagine the taste.
2: Yeah.
0: And it think about it?
2: Probably makes your teeth all squeaky.
3: Come on. Unnecessary.
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0: to Tanner, Laura, and Casey now at 866-445-1059. 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
1: All right, this is weird. And I want to know if anyone else, any other fellas have gone through this, or I guess ladies, but to me it sounds more like a dude thing.
2: Okay.
1: Now, it's kind of gross. I'm going to admit that this, you know, if you got little kids in the car.
3: All right.
1: Might have to explain some things.
3: We're going
1: to
3: get into some more foot shaving.
2: Okay.
1: No, this actually is worse, man. So we got an email from somebody who said, one of my friends got an invite from another friend to come over and watch porn for the night. They're both straight dudes.
4: Are they 11?
1: No, he doesn't. He sounds like he's an adult. He says they're both straight. Has anyone actually done this? Like, hey man, I'm gonna watch some you know, some gangbang videos
2: tonight. Adult content.
4: I can't imagine anybody over the age of a teen, pre-internet. A teenager pre-internet was probably the last time this thing has happened.
2: Yeah, I remember.
4: It wasn't weird.
1: I still think it's weird.
2: I always, even if, and I know I know most people have maybe done this like once, but I always thought it was weird even in college when guys were like, yeah, we were sitting around watching this video of this so-and-so doing this and this. And I'm like, together?
1: Yeah.
2: Like all together in one room? Like,
1: now, listen,
2: why?
1: I've been in rooms before where like a porn was on and everyone just kind of looks at it for a second. And I remember like in high school, my buddy would pull it up on a computer or whatever. And we would watch it for, you know, in passing. It wasn't like I'd sit down with my friends.
2: But also in high school, you're
1: popcorn.
2: Still like,
1: yeah.
2: You know, but like,
1: little nerds.
2: You're an adult. Like, what are we doing?
1: I can't imagine. So is this a thing? Like, Is it weird? Is it normal to watch porn with your buddies?
2: And why would you want to be aroused around all of your friends?
1: I have no idea.
2: Like, and then there's no outlet for it. Like, what do you... I just have so many questions.
4: I don't see a scenario in which this wouldn't be strange.
1: Yeah?
4: I don't... Like, you can spin the wheel as many ways as you want to, and it lands on weird every time.
1: I think it's...
2: Men just will use any excuse to get close to each other. That's what I've decided.
1: Oh, yeah?
2: Yeah.
4: I've never even heard it discussed as an adult.
1: Have ladies ever done anything like this? Have you ever heard anything like this?
2: No, I mean, the only thing I can think of is like when I saw Two Girls, One Cup for the first time, I was with some of my roommates and...
1: Well, that's different.
2: Our lives were changed
1: in not
2: a good way. But no, I don't think this is really...
1: When I was a kid, I think I was either senior or junior in high school. My friend found a Terminator 2 porno parody. Huh? I'm not even sure I could say the name. Do you think I could say the name of it?
2: What's the name of it?
1: I told you yesterday. I feel like if it's not... I don't know.
2: I wouldn't. It's a
1: Terminator 2 parody for, you know, adult parody.
2: Yeah. Google it.
1: Yeah. And it's got a great name. I promise to tell you on the after show podcast today.
2: Okay. That's fair.
1: At 1059thebrew.com. So listen to that after the show today. But anyway, it's like he goes, this is so funny. You guys got to see this. And he popped it into the VCR and we watched almost the whole thing. But it was more of like, this is hilarious. Nobody was turned on.
2: I can see something like that, maybe.
4: And that's what I'm saying. Teenage, obviously you're younger than me, so the internet existed. But like that would have been the thing when you're a teenager and you find some magazines out in the woods or whatever.
1: That happens. My buddy's found a backpack full of penthouses.
4: There's stories of that happening, right? Like, you know, in middle school, our friend John had a VHS copy of Susie's Hot Reels that he snagged from his grandpa. You know, like, but I mean, that's the beginning and the end of it. Mm-hmm. You don't all sit around and just like get weird.
1: Yeah. Like, hey man, let's just spend the next 5 minutes
2: like,
1: in
2: hey,
1: silence.
2: My lady's out of town. Like, let's just do some bro stuff.
1: Let's spend the next 5 minutes in silence, guys.
4: Nor was there a formal invitation of going like, hey, what are you doing on Friday? You want to come over here and...
2: They send out like a partyful invite.
1: Yeah. Have you ever asked a buddy, hey, man, why don't you come on over and we'll watch some porn together? Is that a thing? Do people do that? I've personally never done that.
2: And like you see occasionally in movies, there will always be like the weird dude. Usually he's like someone's goon who like is a hitman or whatever. And he's just like sitting in his apartment and porn is always on.
1: Yeah.
2: You know, and everyone's just like, but he's always portrayed as like the weird, not right in the head kind of guy.
1: I do remember, like, when we found that bag of porno, there was mostly just Penthouse magazines, but I think there was, if I remember correctly, there was a couple of VHS tapes at the bottom, and we would share those, you know what I mean? Like, but we never, I don't remember watching them together.
2: Yeah.
1: But we're like, hey man, you done with that copy of Debbie Does Dallas?
2: But again, how old were you?
1: This was probably, I was eighth grade.
2: You were so young.
4: That's what I'm saying. This is prime time for that. But now that we have the internet, there's no need for the conversation to even transpire.
1: Maybe it is a thing. 3701 says, my grandpa used to go on fishing trips with his buddies, and from what I understand, they did something very similar.
2: I think your grandpa was going on fishing trips and doing some other stuff with his buddies.
1: Yeah.
2: Because it's called a quote unquote fishing trip. See, this is what I mean. I'm like, this behavior is so strange. There's got to be something else going on.
4: I just got a bite.
1: 5141 says, so when I was a kid, my uncle was big into the adult content and always had a nice stash. Well, my grandmother passed away and he decided that he was going to get right with Jesus throw away all of his pornography. I went to the trash can and pulled out as much as I could, and I had my own stash then. Next time I was over, my uncle was asking me if I had gone into the trash can and taken any of the movies or magazines. I guess he was getting right with Jesus. I guess his getting right with Jesus didn't last very long, and he went back looking for the stash.
2: That's hilarious.
1: Fat Thor says, if you think the Terminator 2 porn parody is funny, you should check out the Wizard of Oz adult parody. I didn't know there was one. But that makes sense.
2: If I only had a brain.
4: There's probably a parody for every popular title out
2: guaranteed.
4: There,
2: guaranteed.
4: Right?
2: Yeah. There's got to be.
4: I mean, there's got to be.
2: I mean, especially these days.
1: Is this a thing where you go and you'd watch porn with your buddies? I don't know.
4: The grandpa on the fishing trip thing is interesting to me.
1: Yeah, I think your grandpa might have been a closeted gay guy.
4: Or is that just a generational thing where...
2: I would hope not.
4: Like, I don't know. I got a lot of questions on that.
1: I think fishing trip meant fishing. He likes to fish hook his buddy.
2: That's what I mean. Yeah. That's what he told grandma, but really.
1: 91.97s are all about garage doors. Text line. Let me call Court and ask, you know, because Court's been around a while. You know, maybe back in the day it wasn't weird.
2: It's always weird.
4: That's hilarious. I can't. In a million years, imagine Court sitting around hanging out for any extended period of time with his homies.
2: Court does not seem like the guy.
4: In the most awkward room possible.
1: I could see him like, hey guys, I'm just going to get up out of here.
4: Yeah.
2: Or like walking in and immediately walking out.
1: Yeah.
2: It's like, what?
5: Hello?
1: Court, some people in here think that you strike us as a guy who would watch porno with his friends.
5: No, why would I do that? Yeah. That's gross. There was one time where I almost did on accident because it was right when I think I just got to college and I really loved the movie Hot Shots. You remember with Charlie Sheen and kind of a ripoff of Top Gun.
1: So somebody's like,
5: hey, let's go to my dorm room. Let's go watch Hot Shots. And as soon as the title comes up, I'm like, that doesn't look like Hot Shots. And it turns out it was a different Hot Shots. It was porno Hot Shots. And so I backed out. I'm like, all right, dude, I cannot watch this.
1: So you got invited to a porn party, a porn viewing party. And once you realize that, you're like, I got to get out of here.
5: Yeah. I'm not going to sit here and watch a porno with a boner with a bunch of dudes in the room.
2: Yeah, that just seems so awkward.
5: Not doing that.
4: Wait, is that popcorn? I guess I can hang out for a few.
2: Extra butter, please.
1: Did you say anything to your friends, or did you guys ever talk about it again? Like, hey, what were you guys doing?
5: I never talked about it afterwards. I'm like, wait, is this a porno? And they're like, yeah, dude, it's a porno. I'm like, no, I'm not going to sit here and watch this with you guys. And I just got up and left. And I never discussed it with them again because I didn't want to know what happened after I left.
2: Yeah.
1: It's just a big old fap party, dude.
2: Yeah.
4: It's so bizarre.
1: Yeah. All right, man. Oh, my God. You want to come over and watch Hot Shots? Did you ever hang? Did you continue to hang out with those guys?
5: No. I was pretty much done with them after that. That was a little beyond the pale.
1: You're such a prude, Court.
5: You want to come over and watch Hot Shots? Yeah.
2: All right, getting all tongue tied.
1: We'll see you, dude.
5: Yeah.
1: All right. Let's go to the phones again. It's Tanner, Lauren, and Casey. This guy was invited to a porn party. Is that normal?
2: Yellow.
6: Oh, are you talking to me? I'm sorry.
1: Sorry, go ahead.
6: No, it's not normal at all. Not at all. I disagree with it. I would never do it. But I wanted to call and tell you guys that there is a... I used to play drums in a rock and roll band back in the day, and there's this venue in Tampa, Florida. I won't name the name of it, but on Wednesday nights, they would have this thing called Pornioki, where it was karaoke, but they had a drop screen in the back that played porno.
1: Oh, my God.
6: How awkward is that?
1: Yeah.
2: Well, I mean...
6: Yeah, with everybody in there. Everybody.
2: That is interesting, but we got one better here in Portland. Every Sunday night at Devil's Point, I believe, they do stripperoki. So you go up and sing karaoke, and then strippers like dance around you.
1: I want to go to that, actually. Yeah.
2: It's actually a blast. It's so fun.
6: Okay, that's not my cup of tea, but sure, cool.
1: Wait, did you go up there and strip?
2: The audience doesn't strip. Oh. The strippers strip.
1: Oh, I was like,
2: The audience just sings.
1: Well, I thought like everyone was allowed to like pick a song and get up there and get naked.
2: No,
4: what you do. You go up there, your turn comes up, you take your clothes off, and you sing Sweet Caroline.
1: All right, brother. Appreciate you, man. Thanks.
6: All right, man. Have a good one.
1: Someone sent a text from 0661 and said, are these girls who are watching pornos together buddies? Are they girl buddies? Rather is what he's asking. No, these are
2: There's
1: guys.
2: No way.
1: Those guys. He says, if it's girls, it's definitely not weird.
4: But the ladies did once upon a time, and maybe it's still popular. I don't hear about it like I used to. But the toy parties, ladies would have.
2: Yeah.
4: I feel like those things were all once Tupperware went out of fashion, they moved into the
2: like
4: toy parties.
2: Like a True Romance, or they were called something. But yeah, I don't hear about those much anymore. Yeah. But it definitely had its moment.
1: Well, listen to this. This one, this text from 1773 says, I was at a porn party once. I did it once, and it was awkward as hell. We all avoided eye contact the rest of the day.
2: Yeah, no kidding.
1: Because you guys were just, fapping in a room together.
4: Yeah. Second time, though, straight up orgy.
1: This one says, as an adult, hell no. As a kid, when the Paris Hilton video came out, we all got together and watched it. Excuse me.
2: Oh, I forgot she had a sex tape.
4: Yeah, me too.
1: I remember it, but I don't remember it.
2: I feel like it.
1: It
2: was like her and Kim Kardashian's sex tape. Didn't they come out at around the same time?
4: Yeah, the Kim Kardashian, though, that set the tone for the celebrity tape world. That and the Tommy Lee, Pamela Anderson.
2: Oh, man.
1: 9737 says, I've had a girl ask me to come over and watch porn with her.
2: That's different. If you're watching porn with a partner or, someone you're hooking up with.
4: Still offensive.
2: I do think it is kind of uncomfortable and weird, but I know a lot of people enjoy it.
1: I came home from work once when I was living in Detroit, and my girlfriend at the time was just watching it on her laptop.
2: Just casually.
1: And I thought it was weird, but she told me later it was just a way to get into it.
2: Oh, I see.
1: She was trying to let me know, like, hey, it's time.
4: Wow. All right.
1: And that didn't happen very often, so I took that opportunity.
2: Of course, you got to.
1: This one says,
4: I'm in the mood to get fish hooked. I'm glad you're home.
1: 3033 says, I've got one for you. When I was in my early 20s, we made a delivery man in the 70s or 80s. We made a delivery to a man in the 70s or 80s. We delivered him a new satellite receiver and DVD player. We hooked up everything and asked for a DVD to test out the player, and he hands us a porno, which happened to be just the only thing I guess he had in the house, the only DVD. After that, we switched over to the satellite and watched. So we flipped over to the satellite, but he had it set on the Playboy channel. So this dude is just rocking porn.
4: I thought for sure we would have kicked it up to the Spice channel.
1: At the same time, like, you old creepy old man, at least he's still in his 80s, 70s or 80s, and he still got it. He still got a libido. I'm hoping that I still feel that way when I'm that old.
2: Whew, that sounds exhausting.
1: Oh, and you will be, old lady. I'm just going ahead and say it's
4: weird.
1: Need
4: me a nitro pill and a VHS tape. I'm feeling ready this Saturday.

0: I'm excited for this weekend. I mentioned that yesterday. I'm going to go see the Odyssey tomorrow. Laura's going to go see the Odyssey tonight.
1: Yeah.
0: Or no, I guess this afternoon.
1: Uh-huh.
0: Which is good because you're seeing it at like 3 o'clock.
1: Yes. Because so. I was like, I couldn't do it. They're like, hey, I want to go like 6:30 set. No.
0: It's a long movie.
1: Absolutely not.
0: It's a long movie.
1: I was not even going to see it at all, really, because I don't know. It's not the type of movie that interests me.
2: Well, if you go see it at 3, you'll be home by midnight.
1: That's true. And I mean, everyone says it's worth seeing, even if you're not really into that kind of thing.
0: So. I just saw a TikTok yesterday about this woman who wrote a book called like, it's something about the Odyssey. Like she's the language of the Odyssey or something. She's breaking something down. But she called the movie despicable. Like she thought it was terrible.
2: That's such a great word.
0: She thought
2: despicable.
0: The writing is poor.
1: Well, is she just like a purist?
0: Yes.
1: Okay.
0: Yeah.
1: Yeah.
0: So I mean, I'm gonna go see it tomorrow, and we'll see then. But you know, it's made all the money already. It's already broken records. It's weighed way more than they thought it was gonna make.
1: Really?
0: Yeah, they thought it was gonna make. I don't remember what they thought it was gonna make, but it ended up after like the first weekend or maybe the second weekend they. Pulled in $652 million worldwide, which is pretty good. And I just love that like, even like the Cyclops in the movie isn't CGI. It's a puppet.
1: That's cool.
0: And you can't tell, I guess. I love that. Just everything is in camera instead of CGI.
1: I wish, like that too. I wonder what's more expensive.
0: I don't know. Studios want
1: to
0: do
1: it.
0: Like,
1: to like build the puppets and stuff.
0: Well, it is. And studios want things to just be CGI these days. But... Only directors like Christopher Nolan can pull off that old school stuff, like miniatures. I love it.
2: But then you can turn around and sell those props off at auction, make a little more money.
1: That's true.
0: Yeah. Let's go to line one. It's Tanner and Casey. Good morning. Yeah, hello.
2: Good morning.
0: What's going on, people? All right, we're hanging up.
1: Hello.
0: We haven't done this in a while. Crappy call Creed Bomb. Someone sent a text and says, I remember watching the Pamela Anderson sex tape on VHS with my friends. I feel like those are like novelties.
2: Yeah. And that was, you know, think back to that time. That thing was everywhere. The talk of everything from, you know, tabloid TV shows to your buddies. You know what I mean? Like that thing made the rounds.
0: So we were talking about this guy who sent us an email saying that his buddies asked him over to watch a porno. Mm-hmm. Like, hey, come on over for porn night. And he just thought that was weird. And I also think it's weird. And I was wondering if this is a thing for other people. This one from 1773 says, I did that once and it was awkward as hell. We all avoided eye contact the rest of the day.
2: Yeah.
0: This one says, we watched some porn together a few times in college, but we were just watching and drinking beer. No fapping going on.
2: Yeah.
1: But like, then what do you do? Do you just like, are you like, hey, bros, can I ask you to leave my dorm room for about 5-10 minutes? Because I got some stuff to do.
0: Everyone gets 3 minutes in the bathroom.
1: Yeah.
0: And then that's it.
1: It just seems like couldn't you put on just like a regular movie or something? A baseball game? Well, I don't know.
0: So we got some talkback messages coming in through our iHeartRadio app. Have you ever had like a porn party, a porn viewing party?
2: I think it's a rubber glove party.
0: God's sakes. Got some talkbacks here.
3: Marmer crew, the only time that ever happened with me was when my buddy's older brothers got a copy of the Pam and Tommy Lee boat porno. Mm-hmm. That was a mid-90s, something like that. We're all just young teenagers, and it was like 4 or 5. I was like, oh, we need to check that out. Nothing weird happened, but it was just a lot of oohs and ahs. Have a good day.
0: A
1: lot of oohs and ahs.
0: You go watch that porn now, though, and it's so boring.
1: Oh, yeah.
2: Was your daddy a Clydesdale?
1: I've never seen it.
0: Oh, you should. Well, we should have a porn viewing party.
1: But you know what? Yeah. Well, you know what? I'm busy. It's strange. Out of respect for Pamela Anderson, I won't watch it, though, because I know she was really upset about it.
0: Yeah, she was. More talk, Max.
4: Yeah, it kind of is a thing. Kind of. I mean, me and my buddies, some of them, we were kind of weird. So we didn't understand exactly the social norms of it. But half of it was also just like seeing stuff that some of our shared favorite furry artists did and stuff, because they do a lot of animated pornographic materials.
0: Yeah. Furries are into some weird stuff.
2: You do that deal like at a wedding with the champagne glasses where you twist your arms around. You know what I'm talking about.
1: I don't know what you're talking about. But it sounds painful.
0: More talk back to the iHeartRadio app. Have you ever been to a porn party? Your friends ever invited you over just to watch it, like an adult film at night?
4: Also, there's I can't help but enjoy the funny names of some videos, like the dreaded Sponge Nuts and Game of Bones.
1: Sponge Nuts. I guess there is a film festival in Portland just called Hump, and it's a weekend of just like pornos and things of that nature playing on big screens, and you can buy tickets and go, and it's like
0: homemade porn?
1: Maybe, but it's like...
0: There's Crystal and Eric from Vancouver.
1: But it's all sorts of like different stuff, and I think maybe there's like seminars and things like that. So, I mean, Portland's just such a sex-positive place, you know?
0: We got more talkbacks.
5: Good morning, Brew Crew. So my mom accidentally almost showed our baby cousins porn. She and her boyfriend had this Not the Dukes of Hazzard, and we were about to watch Finding Nemo, and when she turned the DVD player on to eject the disc, it tried to start playing. She might be on her way to work right now, so sorry if you hear this. Love you.
1: It's like, you know who you are.
0: Yep. So in high school, my friend Jake did this. He's the same kid who made it on The Price is Right.
1: Is he the Vegas guy?
0: He's the one who deals cards at the Venetian right now. Mm-hmm. He got on the Ginny Jones Show and The Price is Right.
2: That's pretty great.
1: Some people have all the luck.
0: Yeah. Anyway, she just said something that reminded me of that.
1: Something about a homemade
0: video. In school, you know how they would pull in the big TV on that big, you know, it was like on wheels, that big shelf. Uh-huh. They'd roll on the TV, and one day he knew this class was going to be watching a film because he was in that same class earlier, and that's just what they do all day. So he replaced the video. He took the VHS out of the cassette player and put a porno in there, but the teacher doesn't know that.
2: Right.
0: So he just goes to play the video, and it is just straight, like slam cam type stuff.
1: That's crazy.
0: Apparently, I didn't see it, but I guess he scrambled to get it off, and he was just kind of like hitting the wrong buttons for a second.
1: Yeah, that's funny. That sounds like something you'd see in a movie.
0: Yeah, it was great.
1: You know, a prank that,
2: and not really a way to get caught. Like once you make the exchange, you're clean.
0: Not back then, especially because our high school had cameras, but I know they didn't work. Like they had cameras in every hallway, but nothing was on.
1: No, you got to fingerprint that VHS tape.
2: Funny.
1: Gonna get to the bottom of this.
0: This one says, ironically, porn parties are a hard no. This one says, two girls, one cup is for amateurs. Try two guys, one stump. I'm not even going to. Don't look that up, people. Don't even.
1: I mean, you do you. Just maybe not at work.
0: All right. More talk back to the app.
6: Man, that just happened to me like last week. I have these neighbors, right, that are like around the corner, and they're like three or four stripper girls, and they're like, hey, you want to come watch some porn with us? I was like, what? I don't watch porn. What's wrong with you?
0: Oh, that's a missed opportunity.
6: I make it. I'll bring the popcorn.
0: All right. So that was about to say, that was a missed opportunity.
2: I got hot wings.
1: He's got some weird neighbors.
0: All right. I can tell everyone's weirded out here in the studio.
2: Oh, it's not a weirded out thing. I could just, it's so far removed from anything that I could see happening in my life at this stage.
0: A porno party.
1: I also think most people are going to like text in and be like, hell no, I'm not doing that. But the people who do that,
0: they're just sitting silently.
1: Yeah.
0: You're probably absolutely right. Mm-hmm. All right, coming up.

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1: Tanner, Laura, and Casey.
2: So the cyclosporiasis, you know, the diarrhea-inducing parasite that's going viral right now.
3: Yep.
2: It is now in 45 states.
3: Mm-hmm.
2: 45 states in America.
4: I think including Oregon.
2: Yeah. Oh, yeah. Oh, yeah. We got it here in Oregon. The only states that don't have it, I think, are Hawaii, South Carolina.
5: New Mexico.
2: There's two more.
4: There's some other ones.
2: Because there's five, obviously. But I can't remember the last two.
4: Know.
2: But, yeah, most states have it. And some states are spiking hard. Michigan's got over 1,000 cases of explosive diarrhea.
4: No, Michigan has over 10,000 cases.
2: Oh, I'm sorry. 10,000?
4: Yeah.
2: Oh, my God.
5: It's changing every day like the Powerball.
2: Yeah. It's just people all over the country just blowing up their bathrooms.
4: Oh. If I lived in Michigan, I would not be eating lettuce right now.
2: And you're going there this weekend.
4: I know.
2: To visit your mom, so please don't eat the food.
4: I said before, man,
5: I'm glad this didn't happen during COVID. You wouldn't get toilet paper to save your life when you needed it the most.
2: Your butt would be so raw from paper towels and
4: socks.
5: Man.
2: I would never wipe my butt with a sock.
4: If desperate times call for desperate
2: measures. No, if you need to wipe your butt, I don't know if you still have a phone book.
5: No, nobody's
4: had it. Nobody has a phone book.
2: I still
4: years.
2: Have one.
5: Where do you get it from?
2: It's just been around. But like
4: for situations just like this.
2: Yeah. So listen, if you run out and you have a phone book, one sheet of phone book paper, rip it out, crumple it up in your hand, and it gives it some texture, and it's a decent bit of toilet paper.
5: And you get the.

0: the rest of the day.
1: You know what? Crop tops are all the rage.
2: All right. 866. Go ahead.
0: And then we weren't even done hunting. So he wore it the next day, and he's not a small dude. He's a very big, well, he was a big dude at the time.
2: Just his guts hanging
0: belly,
2: out.
0: Just hanging out, half shirt.
3: That's great.
2: You don't bring an extra shirt on your hunting trip?
4: No, we're men.
0: He did, but he ended up wanting to just make a joke of it and wore it the rest of the time.
2: Right. All right, thanks, Mike Aladdin. Appreciate you.
3: Have a great weekend, dude.
0: All right, have a good one. Love you guys.
2: See ya. This text comes to us from 6525, says, on a backpacking trip, I ran out of TP. So I went the last day commando. Oh, you just use your underwear?
1: Yeah, I mean, that's always an option, I
2: suppose. That's not bad, I suppose.
3: Yeah, I mean, I would use whatever.
1: Uh-huh.
3: There's no option to do nothing.
2: 20 says, sometimes I wish I just had like a portable water pressure gun.
3: Yeah.
2: Like a little tiny water pressure, like a little portable debay.
1: Yeah.
2: Or bidet.
1: Debay.
2: This text from 1017 says, that would suck if you were stranded in the woods and had to wipe with a sock, wash it in a creek, and then wear it because then
3: that is officially the point of no return.
1: Yeah. We're not washing.
2: If I didn't have any socks, I might try that. Because if I'm in the wild trying to survive, what do I care for?
1: I'm using anything other than a sock. I'm going to find something else to use.
2: Right.
1: You know?
2: Just splash some dirt up there.
1: Maybe.
2: Dry things up like kidding.
3: I don't know, man.
2: This text says, went out hunting. I've used a fern and large leaves to wipe.
1: Fern.
2: But to avoid poison oak, obviously.
1: Oh, my goodness. That would be
2: poison oak of the anus. It sounds like the worst thing ever.
1: Yeah. Yikes.
2: What is the weirdest thing you ever used to wipe in an emergency? I'm telling you, phone book paper works. Just crumple it up.
1: It's like, where are you going to get a phone book?
2: Well, if you still have one.
1: Yeah, I mean, if not,
2: you could still use like notebook paper. You just have to crumple it up even more.
1: Yeah.
2: So make sure the crumple is nice and good.
1: But then you got to sit there because it takes a while for the paper to get soft.
2: Not that long. Just.
3: Yeah, what
2: you
3: else
2: probably
3: you
2: do that for 10
3: now?
2: Seconds
1: I
2: and
1: guess.
2: You're good. All right, talkbacks are coming in through our iHeartRadio app.
5: Hey, guys. Yeah, I usually wear an undershirt. So that way, when you are in the hills, all you do is tear a corner off your bottom of your shirt and good to go. At the same time, boxers, pair a little leg off of your boxers and be good to go and still have underwear on.
2: Yeah. Yep. Yeah. I always wear an undershirt too, and that's probably what I would do. It's a good idea.
1: It's a first step.
2: More talk back to the app.
6: It has not been uncommon for us to run out of teepee when we go camping. So I use the same trick that my grandfather and my dad taught me. We just grab a handful of leaves. The only thing is, you better watch out for those nettles because those are rather unforgiving.
1: Yeah.
3: Yeah.
1: You know what I bought at REI before my last camping trip?
2: What?
1: They're like little, they look like tablets, but they're made of paper. They're just like super compact. And all you have to do is like get them wet and they turn into like a full like piece of, you can use it as like a washcloth or toilet paper or whatever, but they don't take up a lot of space. They're just like little
2: tablets. That's interesting.
1: Yeah.
2: You just add water to it and it turns into a thing?
1: Mm-hmm. Wow.
2: I didn't even know that existed.
1: Me
2: more,
1: either.
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7: I do remember one time, all I remember is I needed some toilet paper. I didn't have it. I had to take a dump. I think it was outside somewhere. So I took the dump or whatever, and I ripped up my boxers. And I used those to wipe. Went commando the rest of the day. It felt great. The boys were just swinging.
1: You should do what you got to do.
2: One more talk back. Actually, there's a lot coming in. People have their methods of what they use in a pinch when they run out of toilet paper. The worst is when, you've probably done this, because I do this all the time, especially if Allie's not home. I realize that I've run out of toilet paper after the fact, after I've already sat down.
1: And then
2: down.
1: You have to like waddle
2: to
1: wherever the toilet paper
2: pants
1: is.
2: Pants down around your ankles and you're just doing that little waddle to the closet so to get more toilet paper.
1: Yeah.
2: I hate it so much.
1: It's not good.
2: I always, I use wipes anyway. So
3: I get completely naked before I go.
1: I've known people actually who have to completely strip down.
3: I fold my clothes perfectly, set them on the counter.
2: Like George Costanza, he couldn't poop with his shirt on.
3: And then I have to. And I also need a cool rag for my forehead because I work hard.
1: Oh, wow. Okay.
2: This text from 0280 says, out in the woods a few times I had to use some moss to wipe.
1: Moss?
2: I tried leaves, but they're too slick.
1: I feel like moss would be okay.
2: Yeah, some thick moss if you get like a good patch.
1: Yeah.
2: That's still together. Like some of

0: that's on my roof right now. Gotta get my roof.
1: You need the right moss though.
2: Yeah.
1: You need like a Spanish moss. I could see you see working, but like the moss on your roof, nah.
0: That's not gonna work.
1: I don't think so. Or like off of a rock.
0: I'll go up there and try it this weekend. I'll let you.
1: I don't think so.
0: More talkbacks to our iHeartRadio app. What's something that you used in an emergency to wipe when you ran out of toilet paper?
3: Being out in the wilderness or whatever, I'd use a shirt pocket. But the worst one, when I was about 10 years old, I was out helping my dad cut wood, and I ended up wiping my behind with poison oak. And I'll tell you what, that was a mistake that I'll never forget. Because at the time, I didn't know what it looked like, but now I do. Yeah, it wasn't fun.
2: Wait, he said poison oak?
1: Yeah.
2: Oh, no.
1: Look, that's the worst case scenario. It's in every, you know, movie. They've made reference to that, how terrible of a decision that is. And you never know until it's too late.
0: Right.
2: Whew.
0: What did you use in an emergency when you ran out of TP?
4: Everybody's making it so complicated. Muscle shirts are cool. Rip a sleeve off. It's good for one dump. Rip the other sleeve off. You got two dumps and you wear them all the time. Bing bong.
5: There he is. Ice Cube's Big 3 Season 9 is coming down to the wire. 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

0: we want to know if you're like Casey. I guess I'm this way a little bit. Casey refuses to update his devices. You know, like his cell phone or his desktop. Maybe your TV needs an update every once in a while.
1: I only do it if I'm forced into it.
0: Like if you have to do it.
1: So like if I'm trying to get an app put on, but it says you need the other version to be able to make this thing happen, then I have to buckle down and go, fine.
0: Yeah. And why is it that you don't like to update your devices? Because
1: I find that people oftentimes complain about an update right after they put it on. And also, when I have updated my phone in the past, it just shuffles your stuff around everywhere. And I don't like having to go back and like look to see that they were nice enough to put everything into a folder I could barely find.
2: Well, and like
1: I was very thoughtful, but it was also cool when it was right there at the ready.
2: Here at work, when things get updated, it always seems to mess everything up. Like the update happens and then nothing else works.
0: Yeah. Like it resets the settings to like default settings or something.
1: It's not that I don't want the update. I don't want the potential hassle that could come with the update.
0: Mm-hmm. Now, I remember I would do this with my desktop. I wouldn't update my desktop. I'd see that thing there and I'm like, nah, I'm not doing it. And then my computer got a terrible virus. It's probably because I was looking at things, downloading things off LimeWire. You know,
1: Terrible strategy.
0: Yeah, but I just remember, I used to not do it. And the engineer at the radio station I worked at the time was like, bro, you got to update your PC at least. But you're right, though. It messes the settings up. And I was always scared that it was going to look different. I still do it. You know, things have to be updated.
1: And I know Laura would say it's because I'm stubborn or whatever, but it's not. It's just a matter of burned a couple times, and I've just gone like, look, I'll put it off as long as I have to put it off. Yeah. And then when I'm forced, then fine.
0: All right.
1: But it's usually when I'm trying to download a new app and it tells me, no, it's not compatible. You got to go through the whole thing.
0: You got to update your stuff, man. I mean, who knows what's going on with your phones and your computers?
2: My Mac, which is over 10 years old at this point, never gets updated. I don't think it even is capable of updating anymore. I'm riding that wave till it crashes. But
0: I remember I hadn't updated my Mac in a long time, and I had to call Apple Help Center or whatever one day to figure out how to do something. And the guy looks at my system and he goes, dude, this thing hasn't been updated in forever. We don't even use this.
1: Bro, this is an Etch-A-Sketch you're using over there.
0: I hate how quickly everything changes. Because I got that Mac like 10 years ago or whatever, but I put a lot of money into it because I wanted it to be all powerful and everything. And it like 2 or 3 years later, it was obsolete.
1: It just feels like every time you turn around, it's asking you to update something. And I don't know. I don't need it. I'm just weird about that stuff. I also don't like, I don't link any of my debit cards or like I don't Apple Pay. I don't do those things.
0: Oh, you don't?
1: No.
0: I love it.
2: I held off on that for a long time. And now for the most part, I use it for my TriMet card, my Hop card. Mm-hmm.
0: I can just scan my watch when I go to the grocery store.
2: Oh, dude, the watch thing. I don't know. I'm with you, Casey. It kind of skeeves me.
1: It really, to me, feels like you're putting everything into one little basket that makes it easy to...
0: Adaptive technology, you old fuddy-duddy.
1: Yeah, okay. When you lose $2,000 out of your bank account and you're all upset about it, I'm going to go, oh, you fuddy-duddy.
0: That's because of my irresponsible mother, how I lost that money. She hacked my account.
2: It is nice when, like, if I forget my purse or my wallet or whatever and I have my phone, I know I'm not
0: happened to me a few times. I'm like, oh, damn it. I left my card at the other bar.
1: And I do. Mm-hmm. I do find myself with a little bit of FOMO sometimes when I see somebody come in and they just scan their phone and pay at the AMPM. And then I also go like, how does that even work?
2: Yeah.
0: All right. Do you ever update your phone or your devices, or you just let it go like Casey? 866-445-1059. You can also shoot us a text on our All About Garage Doors text line at 98197. This text from 1698 says, they need to leave their D-beaters off my phone. Things get changed, moved, and they add games, leave my stuff alone.
1: Yeah, it's the same thing with this cookie battle we're in. Everywhere you go, it's like asking you to accept cookies. And it's like, no.
0: Dude, yeah. Or the websites that asks you to accept the alerts. Like, anytime we post something, you'll get a message.
1: No, I don't want
0: any of
1: that. Hell no. No, thank you.
0: I did it on accident once, and I couldn't figure out why I was getting blown up.
2: So annoying.
0: It was crazy. This text from 0253 says, I just got a new phone over the weekend and I was excited, but now I hate it. So many problems, almost 2 hours on the phone to get it to work.
2: Oh.
0: They take your money, no problem though.
1: Yeah, that's for sure.
2: Sucks.
0: 5012 says, I updated an app for my 3D printer the other night. They had to update my 3D printer to work with the app. Then I had to update my computer to work with the app and then the printer again. Then on top of it, I had to find a new program to make it all work together again. 3 hours wasted just because I had to update my phone.
3: Okay. And then you also have the other option of just leave it alone. Everything works fine.
2: Yeah.
3: Leave it alone.
2: And that's the problem with this new technology. It's supposed to make our lives so much easier, but that doesn't sound easier to me.
0: It makes me crazy because I have to download a lot of plugins for music production. Mm-hmm. And those are from different companies, and you got to like patch things in. And it'll tell me like, oh, you need this version of your Mac operating system to work.
3: Okay, so that's usually how it goes. But
0: my computer is not capable of updating to that operating system. My old one.
3: You need to go buy yourself a new computer then.
0: Yeah, I did. I got a Mac Mini.
3: It's by design, right? Like they needed to do to get you to purchase a brand new computer. And then you got guys like me over here rocking an iPhone 4 still.
2: Yeah.
0: Which one is that?
3: It's like an 11 or something.
0: Because it is busted up.
3: I'm not buckling down to your newfangled.
0: Casey, it looks like your phone was in a car accident.
3: Yeah, it was. It's a couple of them.
0: I mean, doesn't it look like his phone is just, like somebody hit it with a hammer
2: Just like cracks on the
0: everywhere.
2: Have a case on it.
3: The case is, we're beyond a case at this point.
2: Nah,
0: well, that's why your phone looks like that.
2: I think you're never beyond a case.
3: Well.
0: Yeah, I love the way the phones look without the case, but you got to have the case, Casey.
3: Well.
0: Your name's Casey.
3: Well, it's all busted. So, like, to me, it seems like the case is useless at this point.
2: Well, no, because you could still drop it and your phone could be
3: yesterday. It was
2: rendered useless.
0: Allie's really on me about updates on my PC because she's kind of like my engineer at the house. She knows about the gaming computers and she helped me build mine and all that. And she will always come in like, your PC needs to be updated. She'll get on me about it. So with my PC at home, my gaming PC at least, I'm up to date.
3: So is it because the games updates? So what, they put patches in or whatever and make things faster? Flaws and fix the flaws?
0: This text from 9723 says, my phone is still on iOS 16. My phone won't accept newer versions of iOS.
2: Oh, so your phone's too old to... It's just... Okay, so,
3: I'm not the only one out there.
0: That's what happened with my iMac. That's why I had to get the stupid mini. Mm-hmm. 3200 says, Casey's phone looks like it came from a zombie apocalypse. 5858 says, I'm 100% with Casey on this one. I'm old school all the way. Let's see. 2692 says, I check for updates every day, but I guess I'm just a bit different. I guess I'm just built different.
2: I have an Apple Watch that I got with my last iPhone when I switched to Verizon. And I don't know, at the time I was like, yeah, sure, free Apple Watch. That sounds good. I have not once used it. It's been in my drawer for almost 3 years now. And every couple of times a week, I'll get a notification on my phone asking me to update my Apple Watch.
3: Yeah, I've been dealing with that for about a week and a half now.
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4: But you may void your warranties if you don't update stuff, so you might want to be careful.
0: Oh, are you serious?
4: You may have a good day.
0: Is that true?
2: I didn't think about that. I mean, I guess it makes sense.
0: Void your warranty if you don't update it? This text from 7059 says, my Android phone is over 5 years old. My newest TV is more than 5 years old. And if it ain't broke, don't fix it.
2: That's what I'm saying.
0: More talkbacks to the app.
5: Morning Brew Crew, Ashley here. I think updates are the stupidest thing. First of all, whoever decided let's pay equity on a car that I don't even have anymore so that I can have the new car, dumbest thing I've ever heard of. Who fell for that? Why are you all falling for that? New phones, new systems, all these things all the time. You don't need that. But apparently you do. I bought a cell phone 3 years ago, brand new still to this day. Not one crack, nothing. And they said, no, we can't get service because it's too old. So I got a flip phone.
2: 3 years? That's not very old at all.
0: More of your calls and talkbacks coming up. Hang on.
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0: Reach out to Tanner, Laura, and Casey now at 866-445-1059. You're listening to Tanner, Laura, and Casey.
1: Can I just say something real quick?
2: Yes. Sure.
1: I hate songs with fade-outs.
2: Okay, why?
3: Long fade-outs or fade-outs in general?
1: Just fade-outs. Write an ending to your song. What are you going to do live? Do whatever you're going to do live on the album. I can't. Fade-outs are just a cheap way to get done with your song.
3: So you just like a cold end?
1: I would like you to write an ending, not just fade it out. Repeat the chorus and then it's all quiet. I hate it.
2: Really?
1: I don't know why. I've never liked it.
2: I don't know. I kind of like the fade-out because then, you know, you can talk over the fade-out.
1: Yeah,
2: and then you know if the intro you're talking into.
1: Wait, no, I asked him to come in here.
3: Oh, all right.
1: Stop derailing.
3: Come strolling in, all serious.
1: Cord, just kidding, man. Write an ending to your song. Fade outs are a cheap way to finish it. It's Tanner, Laura, and Casey. Good morning, Cord.
4: Good morning. How you doing?
1: And do you like fade outs in songs?
4: Yeah. Gives me more time to talk.
2: That's what I'm saying.
1: Take the radio thing out of it, you nerds.
4: Yeah.
1: Just listening to
4: me. I got things
1: music.
4: To say.
1: Like, I remember when I was a kid, I'd fall asleep listening to a song that faded out, and then you'd kind of zone out to that. And the next thing you know, the next song comes in.
4: Yeah.
1: And it wakes you up again. Mm. I don't like it. I do not like it. Write an ending. It's cheap.
4: That's how every song should end.
1: We were talking to Casey in the last segment about his devices. He doesn't update his cell phone. He doesn't update his desktop. Nothing. He doesn't like those updates.
3: Computer, it updates on its own. So yeah. Whenever it tells me I need to do that,
1: The engineers will come in here and get all upset. But yeah, what's something that you don't update? Are you the same as Casey? Cord, what do you think?
4: Oh, I mean, sure. I'm sure all of the various hackers and things like that love people like Casey, because when you don't update your stuff, none of your security gets updated. And so, they can just steal all your money.
3: Well, when your security is so strong from the jump, the passwords I pick, Court, you got to be quite a code cracker.
4: 1, 2, 3, 4, 6. Oh, they'll never figure that out.
1: Oh, there's also an exclamation mark at the end. But, are you somebody who, you know, updates your devices? I do. Just, I know it sometimes sucks. And like, maybe I'll delay it for a day or two or just kind of like mentally prepare myself for it. But, you know, I know that it's protecting my safety and my privacy and blah, blah, blah.
2: I also like to update my phone because then you get the new emojis.
4: Oh, yeah. That's the best part.
1: 91.97s are all about Garage Doors text line. You can also send us a talk back through our iHeartRadio app. 6584 says, I'm tired of updating my phone and finding 4 new games I never downloaded.
2: Mm-hmm.
1: I don't want to pay to play your garbage game. It's my phone, not yours. Don't install new apps. I hate that too. My mom will do that. She'll download like Monopoly Go or something.
2: Mm-hmm.
1: 15 other games will come with it, and they're all that pay to play nonsense.
2: Mm. Or it's like when you too.
4: Exactly.
2: It was a sneak attack. Put their album on you.
1: I'm still upset about that.
4: No, I mean, everybody is. That actually hurt their reputation more than anything. Mm-hmm. People were fine with U2 until that happened, and everybody's like, oh, just F U2. I hate those guys because they put that album on my phone.
3: And I don't think it even matters what band it is. I think people just didn't like that they got forced fed something.
1: Well, that was a mistake. And notice they've never done that again.
4: Right.
1: This one says, Antique Brian here. One of my desktop computers is still using Windows 10. It's like raw dog in the internet. Don't we still use Windows 10 in some of the computers?
2: Probably.
1: Here? I like Windows 10 way more than like Vista.
2: I remember when Windows 10 came out. I was like, I don't know how to use this stuff. I probably still don't.
4: Well, Windows 98 for the win, man. I mean, that was the best.
1: Yeah, but like Vista was the worst, and it was constantly asking me to upgrade to Vista. And I'm like, no, I refuse. Hit ignore every single time.
4: Yeah, I liked it when they would put out updates for a while where you could just revert to, it would look like the old system. Like, they would, even though you were updated to the new one, you could still make it look like Windows 98. They don't even do that anymore. They're just like, figure it out.
1: Yeah. 7431 says, I'm rocking an iPhone 11 Pro Max that I've had since 2020, and it's doing just fine, pretty much.
2: That's good.
4: Pretty much.
2: Pretty much.
1: 1773 says, if you don't want to create security vulnerabilities, regardless if you have personal information, it's important to update your phones. Otherwise, your phone cannot protect itself from new viruses. That's what I heard, that the updates are there because somebody made a new virus and they got to protect you.
2: Okay, but my problem is, it seems like hackers will find a way. You know, it's like your passwords are never strong enough. Your security is never strong enough. They're going to get through if they need to.
4: Well, I mean,
2: scammers going
1: to
2: scam.
1: But you at least should try to put up some roadblocks. Not make your password so easy.
4: You do want to make it at least a little bit hard. But most of the time, hackers aren't even hacking. They're just like, they basically send you a text saying, "Hey, what's your password?" You're like, "Oh, here's my password."
1: Yeah,
4: you just give it to them. That's how they get in most of the time. Is you just give it to them.
2: Mm-hmm.
3: I mean,
1: tell your parents about that.
3: Who would just give their password to somebody over a text?
1: You'd be surprised.
2: Not me.
1: My mom. You know, the boomers. I'm telling you, like, I feel like my parents are the ones who are doing that kind of stuff the most.
4: There's some looks being exchanged between Laura and Casey here. I think somebody did something similar to that.
1: What happened?
2: On the phone.
3: Okay.
1: What happened? Am I missing it?
3: No, you heard the story when Laura got hoodwinked by some people that tried to turned her cell phone bill into a free iPad and whatever.
1: Oh, that's right.
2: Yeah. I did give them.

0: we had to get a brand new phone because it didn't want to read the SIM card. But yeah, I guess it's all over the place when it happened.
1: Right. I don't remember.
2: Well, that's frustrating.
3: Yeah. It's also frustrating when you go to the phone experts and they can never seem to help you out.
4: Right.
3: Every time you go in there with something, they're like, yeah, dude, I don't know, man. But I can get you a new phone today. We're running some specials.
4: Exactly. Yes.
2: You know, it's really embarrassing when you drop your phone in water and you think you've cleaned it off. It's all nice and dry. And you take it into the store. And they're like, do you get any water on this? I was like, no, I don't think so. Are you sure? Yeah, I'm pretty sure. Yeah. Then they open up the SIM card and it's like dripping wet. Like,
5: this has severe water damage.
3: I mean, I do sweat a lot.
6: This text from 9737 says, when California by U2 would randomly come... What? Was there a song by California? Or by U2 named California?
7: I think it was one of those songs that was on that album.
6: When California by U2 would randomly come on all the freaking time and I wanted to throw my damn phone out the window, turned into a band that I couldn't stand because of that.
7: Yeah,
6: so he ended up hating U2 after that.
2: Yeah. Yeah, it's called California, There Is No End to Love.
6: Yeah, how many, every song's got every band's got a song named California, it feels like.
2: Yeah.
7: California.
6: California. All right.
2: Let's all sing a song called California.
6: Give me a California version. Give me a California song, Kiss.
3: I think of Californication.
2: Yeah, see, that's the one. That's
3: does that count?
2: Yeah. That counts.
3: Yeah, and then when you're saying your California, was that the...
2: The OC song?
3: Yeah, the OC.
7: Mm-hmm.
3: What do you got?
6: I did mine already.
2: California.
6: What is that? Yellow card,
2: nerds.
7: Yeah, we're the nerds.
6: Yeah. Yeah, and Yellow Card's a good band. God, Casey, you know, he'll sit there all cocky, like you listen to anything good. You listen to crap.
3: Listen.
6: You watch crap.
3: Because there's nothing more just exciting to listen to than some dude cry and scream at the same time. The half the bands you're listening to, they're either super sad and depressed or they start screaming and you can't understand them.
6: It's called music, sir. Yeah. It's called music.
3: Yeah.
6: All right. Coming up in a few minutes, Casey, hopefully we'll be out of this mood he's in.
3: I'm in a great mood.
6: Hasn't he been kind of quiet and moody all day?
2: No, I mean, he's just, he's doing Casey, you know? He's got other stuff going on. You know, he's just too cool to be here.
3: That's not true at all.
2: Too cool for school. I like how Court just steps back.
3: Yeah, because Court knows you two.
7: I got things to do.
3: Court knows you two are both being dumb.
6: All right.
2: How dare you?
8: 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The playoffs are here. 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

0: There was a funny moment on Jimmy Kimmel the other night with Harrison Ford. You know, Harrison Ford's kind of a grumpy guy in real life, which, you know, it's...
1: Well, he's at that age.
0: He's always been this way.
1: You're unimpressed by everything.
0: He's unimpressed. He doesn't really like the stuff that made him famous.
2: Yeah, but you see him all crying and stuff the other day when he accepted some Lifetime Achievement Award.
0: Oh, really? I didn't see that.
2: He's very emotional.
0: Well, Harrison Ford admits that he's had sex to his own film soundtracks.
2: Oh, well, okay.
0: Here he is, Jimmy Kimmel, just the other day.
3: Here's a question. Maybe you remember this. Have you ever made love to the soundtrack of one of your films? Baby Witness?
4: Of course I am.
3: It's a dumb question. You're right.
0: Throwing a little... You know, a little Indiana Jones.
2: Mm-hmm.
1: Yeah. I think The Fugitive is probably the one that really gets him going.
0: Which one?
2: The Fugitive.
0: The Fugitive theme.
1: Yeah.
0: You're going to say The Fugitive theme is better than this one?
1: I didn't say it was better. I just said that's the one that probably really gets his heart pumping.
2: Mm-hmm. My mom loved Harrison Ford. Right in that Fugitive era, too.
0: Yeah, I felt like all of our moms would have banged Harrison Ford. Uh-huh. But I would think that if he's going to throw in any soundtrack, it would be this one. I mean, Star Wars is great, but this one.
1: This one probably gets on his nerves at this point.
0: Yeah. It's good. It slaps. I could smash to this song.
2: What? No.
0: I feel like you're an adventure man.
2: If this song came on while I was getting down, I would get up and change.
0: Oh, what would you prefer?
2: The music.
0: Is this more your style? You don't know what this is?
2: I don't know what this is. What is it?
0: You know what this is, Casey?
1: Yeah, it's a theme song from E.T.
0: No, it's not E.T.
1: What are you talking about?
2: Jurassic Park.
0: Yes, there you go, Laura.
2: Oh, I was right?
0: Yeah.
2: It just sounds like a dinosaur type of song. Yeah.
0: It's the early part of the theme, you know. Okay. You hear,
2: yeah.
0: That's what you know.
2: Okay.
1: You know the theme song for Jurassic Park was taken.
0: From what?
1: From what I just told you.
2: E.T.?
1: E.T.
2: Really?
1: It was heavily borrowed.
0: No, it wasn't. Let's hear
2: this E.T. thing. I mean,
0: it's the same director, so
2: is this true? Are you playing around?
1: They're using the same soundtrack just to save money.
0: There's nothing like it.
1: Exactly the same.
0: Shut up.
2: No. Oh, my God.
0: Waste my time. This is also a banger, though. This makes me want to ride a bike.
2: Did you know, I learned this recently. Maybe we talked about this. I can't remember. The dinosaur noises from Jurassic Park were actually koalas screaming. That's where they got the sound effects from.
1: What? Why does a koala scream?
2: I don't know, but it's awful.
0: Well, they pitch
2: just
0: it down,
2: No, it's like a growl. It's just another reason to hate koalas.
0: Yeah, I know you hate them. They're very cute, though.
2: They're fine. I don't know.
0: All right.
2: Gross.
0: Yeah, but what theme soundtrack would you...
2: bang to?
0: Would you bang to? This guy said they'd smash to the Air Force One theme. I don't even know the Air Force One theme.
2: I don't remember that one.
5: Get off my plane.
1: Yeah. Well, it's got to be a little, like, intense, right?
0: Yeah.
1: So maybe that's beneficial.
0: Here's the theme for Air Force One.
1: Yeah.
0: Oh, hell yeah.
1: Yeah.
0: Just stand over the bed with your hands on your hip. Are you ready for this?
1: That's right. Just stand there with a handful of hair.
0: Yeah. it's the smashing.
2: The smashing.
0: Mm-hmm.
5: Prepare for the smashing.
1: All right. When we're done, you want to go to Arby's?
2: It's like, I'm going to prepare to leave right now if you don't put your clothes back on.
0: Have a little fun.
2: Turn off this music.

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2: All right, there's an internet challenge going viral that we're going to try here in just a second. But first, a few talkback messages coming in through our iHeartRadio app. We were talking about like movie themes you could smash to.
3: Yeah.
2: You know, because Jimmy Kimmel asked Harrison Ford if he's ever had sex to his own movie soundtracks. And I think, you know, Indiana Jones is like a perfect one.
4: I've only done this one time, and it was to the soundtrack Cop and a Half.
2: Shut up.
4: Burt Reynolds.
3: Oh, my God.
2: We got some text messages coming in. Someone says, I'd like to do it to the soundtrack of Hellraiser. All right. Fat Thor says, if I had to pick a soundtrack, it would probably be Little Mermaid. Oh, my God. I can't even say what he said. Jeez Louise. I'll say it on the after show podcast.
3: Sebastian is singing
2: I can't.
3: in the boat.
4: Way to be filthy, Fat Thor.
2: 2753 says, the main theme from Top Gun would be fun to smash to. Not Danger Zone, but the sweet 80s rock ballad.
3: I don't know. Danger Zone would be fun.
2: I think it's got some energy to it.
3: Stay out of my danger zone.
2: This one says, the Goo Goo Dolls. The Goo Goo Dolls' Long Way Down is a long way down to Smash Town. All right.
3: What?
2: The Goo Goo Dolls.
3: Did they do a soundtrack to a movie?
2: I don't know. I think he's just saying he likes to smash the Goo Goo Dolls. And someone said the soundtrack from Team America, World Police.
3: America!
2: Someone said John Williams wrote both E.T. and Jurassic Park scores. Yes, we know that. We know. Someone said the Fresh Prince theme.
4: Well, that's, if you're looking to get in and out, that's a good one.
2: Oh. Don't say in and out. 91.97 is our All About Garage Doors text line. I got some talkbacks here. Hold on. This computer sucks so much. Here we go.
5: Morning, Brew Crew. I've got to say I'd have to smash to the Friends TV show. Yeah. You know, time it up with the clapping part and all that.
2: All right. We've taken the segment too far. For goodness sakes.
3: Yeah, I don't.
2: It's giving me some ideas, though. I will say that.
3: Oh, yeah? Okay. Well, we know what Tanner's doing this weekend.
4: Dude's wife's like, why are you calling me Phoebe?
2: Another talk back through our app.
6: Morning, Brew Crew. I was just wondering, what's up with the bus stops? How come there's a bus stop for these kids in the morning? Every block, three kids get on, so I'm waiting on this road for like 10, 15 minutes to pick up 20 kids. I remember back in the day, there would be 8 to 10 of us at each stop, and it'd be like 10 to 20 blocks for another stop. Or if you went to Portland Public School, you'd get on the bus and maybe you made it to school. Maybe you didn't.
2: It is. I got stuck behind a school bus coming home yesterday or going home yesterday from work. And, it was like every 20 feet it kept stopping.
3: Come on, the kids.
4: The worst.
3: The kids can walk.
2: I remember walking like a block and a half, 2 blocks to my bus
3: stop.
2: Yeah,
3: same.
2: And now it's every other block, 2 or 3 kids to a block. Come on, what are we doing?
4: It is frequent. Like, it doesn't really even make sense that they stop so much.
3: Mm-mm. Yeah. But they have little legs, y'all.
2: They can't walk. Walk like we used to. It's not going to hurt
3: you. It's dangerous out there.
2: Oh, and the parents will be like, well, I don't want to have.
3: They might get abducted.
2: Walk with the kids then. I know in my neighborhood, the parents, you still see like a gaggle of parents waiting at a corner.
3: Yeah, but I guess if you work or something and you're not able to pick your kid up from the bus stop, that's probably gives parents peace of mind.
2: They can walk a block, can't they?
3: I would think that.
4: Yeah. Gives them time to smoke a cigarette.
3: Exactly. Yeah.

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1: It ends with me.
2: So Casey Beefwater Bay has got a problem, an office problem here at work, and he's not really sure how to handle it because right now he's doing nothing but going crazy.
3: Yeah. So, I mean, what do you do about it? Like, it's not something that there's really much to be done about.
2: So there's.
4: What do you mean? Yes, there is. I feel like for me, this is an easily resolved solution or a problem.
2: Casey puts his tail between his legs. You know, he's not gonna do what you and I think he should.
4: I'm not saying that I would do it. I'd probably be in the same position.
3: Absolutely nothing.
2: I would say something.
4: You would come in here and you would complain about it loudly to us, and then not say anything.
2: I'd say something. Maybe to him. Maybe not straight to him. But I'd say something. No, Casey's got an issue with his office neighbor. It's right? like it's the guy right next to you in your own office.
3: So it's like being in an apartment with an extremely loud, like somebody that watches their TV on 47.
2: Now, this is Susan's old office, but she retired at the beginning of the year, so
3: then it just squatter rights.
2: Somebody took it right away.
3: Moved right in, out of
4: which,
3: nowhere.
4: Which, like, I get why.
3: Seven minutes later.
4: His office is going to be gone, right? Because we've got some big renovations happening right now, so he had to move. It just didn't have to necessarily be right next to your office.
2: So what's the problem?
3: I don't know. It's the loudest. It's as loud as you can conduct work possible.
2: Which employee is it? Who is it? Mike something?
3: Yeah, he's our SVP of automotive.
2: Mike Maloney.
3: Yeah.
2: Okay.
3: So he takes his calls at a volume that I've never heard in an office.
2: Like, give me an impression of it. You know, like let's say I'm you and I'm next door. What does it sound like?
3: It literally rumbles my whole office.
2: Well, give me an example.
3: I don't. All I can do is talk loud. Like there's no example other than
4: is that the highest volume your voice will go?
3: Imagine a phone call. That's the loudest phone call you've ever heard.
2: I do get really annoyed with people who talk loud on a phone, especially in public.
4: Does he keep them on speaker?
3: I think everything's on speaker.
4: And is his door closed?
3: I think so.
4: Oh wow. Okay. Yeah.
2: And he's still here.
3: No, like it. So I had somebody else in my office yesterday, and he just looked at me and he goes, "Is it like this all day?" And I go, "When he's here." And he goes, "Dude, that's unbelievable." He's like, "You might as well have a motorcycle revving next door."
2: And you've brought this up numerous times, right,
4: in
2: Laura?
4: Here.
2: And it's driving you crazy.
3: Well, it's hard to work.
4: Yeah.
3: Like, it's all you hear.
2: Well, so why don't you just tell him, hey, could you just try to keep it down?
4: Because I'm thinking where his office was before, he wasn't really next to anybody.
2: He could kind of be
4: as loud as he wanted to be. So now maybe he just like doesn't realize how loud he's
3: just
4: being.
3: I think it's just him, because as soon as you mention it, people go, oh yeah, he's loud.
4: So if everyone is having this problem, why
2: someone
4: can't...
2: Someone should say something.
4: Yeah, it's like nicely. Be like, hey, buddy, you know, I'm trying to get some work done in my office.
2: Yeah,
4: and
2: right. Respectful. You don't want to be like, Mike, shut your ass up. I mean, crazy.
4: You could do that, but I mean, just feel like the volume's a little loud and I'm able to hear it from your office to my office, and it's kind of throwing me off my groove.
2: I feel like you got to say something, because you're going to stew. It's going to build up and you're going to start getting angry at him.
4: If it genuinely is something that is making it hard for you to work, you have to say something about it.
3: That just gives me a reason to go home. Everybody's in agreement. Like it's
4: everyone just leaves.
3: Yeah,
2: so what does Casey do? His office neighbor is loud as hell, and it's driving Casey crazy. Honestly, he's being nicer on the air than he was off the air. Right? He was in a bit of a rant off the air, and it was funny.
4: Yeah, like this guy's driving me crazy. He's so loud.
3: It's all true. Like it's all true. But I mean, the fact of the matter is that guy's conducting his business however he wants to conduct his business. He's higher on the totem pole than
2: I
3: am.
2: No.
3: I don't have any ground to stand on.
4: Your positions aren't even comparable. So first of all, you can't say he's higher on the totem pole.
2: It doesn't matter what you're doing. You're still doing something for the company. You know, what you do is important.
4: Also, does he listen to the show? Because he's about to find out that everyone thinks he's loud right now.
3: So I mentioned it to our boss, who is his office is adjacent to mine. And he just looked at me and shook his head and put his hands in the air like he goes, "I know, I get it. Like, what are we gonna do?"
4: I know.
2: I'm not gonna say anything to him, but I get it.
3: So like everybody universally understands it's the loudest neighbor you could ever have. It's just fascinating to me. Are you hard of hearing? Like, why would
4: I just don't understand.
2: We should
4: why
2: do it on
4: you
2: the
4: wouldn't just go up to him and be like, "Hey bro, you're being a little loud and I can't concentrate on my work. Can you
2: Court,
4: tone it down?"
5: Yeah.
2: Court, are you there?
5: Yeah.
2: Are you here yet? Can you go down to Mike Maloney's office and hand him the phone?
1: Okay.
2: Because Casey's got a beef. Did you think Casey should tell Mike Maloney that he's too noisy in his office? Like, he's loud as hell, I guess, and Casey's going crazy.
1: Yeah, sure.
2: Did you think that's appropriate?
4: Yes. Why would it not be?
2: I'm asking him. He's the boss.
1: Here's what I would do if I were you. Because you have that nice little JBL speaker, that kind of full-size mm-hmm. JBL speaker.
3: Yeah.
1: Just crank it up. And when he comes to tell you that you're being too loud, you can say, hey, dude, I'm trying to drown you out.
3: So again, it turns into, we're back to an apartment battle.
4: You'll turn yours up, and then he'll turn
3: you
4: his up.
3: You don't call your landlord and complain. You figure out a way to handle it.
4: No. It's like that woman with the megaphone.
2: Is he here yet?
4: Talking about.
1: He's not here yet.
4: Oh, man.
2: Yeah. All right. Well, when he gets here, we got to have Casey confront him live on the air. You got to do this as a man.
3: Look, it's whatever is whatever. It's not. I'm not afraid to talk to the guy.
4: That's not.
2: Well, you've been bitching about it for a month.
3: He's been in there for a week, Mr. Exaggeration.
2: It's probably like 2 weeks.
4: It's been a couple of weeks.
2: At least
3: and
2: 2 weeks.
3: Half of it, he's been on vacation. It's only when, or not okay. vacation, but he's out of town. But when he's here,
2: well, whatever.
3: And doing business,
2: you're bitching about it, and it's making me crazy. And I would prefer not to hear about it anymore.
3: I'd prefer almost to not talk to you.
2: So, Court, do you think it's appropriate for him to say, "Hey, could you keep it down? I'm trying to work."
1: Of course. Of course. I mean, especially since you were there first. Because he moved next to you. You didn't move next to him.
3: That's right. This is my neighborhood.
4: It is kind of weird, too, because it's not usually where salespeople work.
2: That's like the promo area.
4: Yeah. And that office is going away, too. So why
2: is the whole wing's going away. What
4: so
2: are you doing?
4: Why
2: Mike Maloney?
4: I don't understand.
3: My side of town is where salespeople come to take their phone calls. Like when they don't want to have a call on the floor or there's not a office that's available, they come back over to, and you just see them like floating around.
4: Yeah, but those are like call spaces, not the offices right next to your office.
3: They use like that whole open area.
4: So that
3: seems to be the business conduction area when they don't want to be on the sales.
2: Fat Thor just sent a text message in and said, if it was me, I would go into that guy's office and start taking measurements on the wall. And when he asked me what I was doing, I'd simply tell him that my office is getting a little bit bigger. I'm just looking at what I'm going
3: to
2: do.
3: Just ready to blow this wall out.
4: Honestly, I thought he was going to say I'd throw acid in his face. So that's a better answer.
3: He's been
4: than
3: off the acid lately.
4: Okay.
3: He hasn't threatened acid tossing in quite a while.
4: Okay.
2: Yeah, I just think that, Court, he's got to do it for his own sanity.
5: I mean, I think he'd do it nicely, because I don't think, he probably doesn't even realize.
4: That's what I'm talking
2: about. Do you have his number? Do you have a cell number?
5: No, I don't.
2: All right.
5: His old office was surrounded by a whole lot of nothing. There was nobody around him, so there's nobody there to say, hey, dude, keep it down.
4: Now that
5: he's next to you, I think you could just say, hey, you know, you're a little loud.
2: Or you just pound on the wall like this.
5: Yeah. You could do that too.
3: Shut up!
4: You could do that. You could do that.
3: The funniest part to me is that it's just universally known. Because as soon as you say his name, people go, oh yeah, he's loud.
4: And nobody has said anything about it. There is a good chance that he doesn't know he's bothering anyone.
5: Right.
2: Those people who are super loud, they got to know how annoying they are.
4: Sometimes they're just like not aware of it.
2: Like the guy who's at the, I was at the bar the other day. Oh no, I was at the casino in Lincoln City. And there was a dude playing blackjack. You could hear him on the other side of the casino.
4: Yeah, but I mean, we all have those friends who like drink a little too much and the volume of their voice goes up like four notches.
2: I don't have those friends because I stopped being friends.
4: Okay.
2: I leave.
4: But they don't know.
5: Well, the other problem is when they built this place, they didn't build walls above the false ceilings. All of these rooms are basically one continuous room.
2: They're supposed to be soundproof.
5: Yeah,
2: but they're not.
5: So he probably thinks he's not as loud as he really is, or that nobody can hear him as well as they can.
4: Whatever. He's not even in a studio space, so he should not.
2: Our studios, you can hear so much of what's going on in the next room that there was one time, I won't say who it is, but they were having a marital dispute.
3: Why are we not saying who it is? Why don't we call him on the phone right now?
2: Because this is a marriage.
3: We should probably just address this.
2: This is a marital dispute.
3: I mean, if you're really going to hang, what are you doing? You're sitting here crying about it.
2: She was yelling at her husband for like 30 minutes or something over the phone, and I could hear her side.
4: It's definitely happened in here where I will remove myself from a situation, and then I'll go to the next studio over, and I'll hear like a chair hit the wall, and I know that like Tanner's flown off the rails.
5: No.
2: I haven't done that in a while. Yeah. When's the last time I did that?
4: It's been a while, but it's been a long time. It's happened.
2: I'm a new man.
5: Mm-hmm. Yeah. Should probably work on that lung butter you got going.
2: Got
5: there.
2: A cough going on right now. So someone says just threaten to go postal, Casey. That should work.
3: We don't need to go postal. It's just like I want to respect his workspace and how he does his business.
4: Okay, that's fine. But you can do it.
2: Somebody says here's a good one. Someone says record what it sounds like from your office and then share it with him.
4: Yeah. No. I think if you just asked him, if you were just like, hey,
3: Mike, I'd like to show you Exhibit A.
4: No, we don't need Exhibit A. Just ask him to tone it down, and I'm sure he will bring the volume.
2: 5012 says Casey's office problem is Laura. This one says, today's broadcast is brought to you by Truly. This one says,
4: that's true. Okay.
2: HF TLC, me being a lifelong procrastinator, I'm still waiting to see what incident I threw money. I don't know what he's talking about.
4: He's probably talking about throwing away money.
2: Casey, you got to say something.
5: I will happily go in there into your office later on today and have a loud conversation with you so he can hear exactly what it sounds like.
3: It would be funny. Yesterday was something. Because like I said, I had
2: Can we get him on there? The phone? Can someone get his phone number?
3: And then he just looked at me and he went like, wow. Like, he goes, is this all day? this one's on the phone.
4: I do think, but you have to wait. If you're going to go the passive aggressive route, you got to wait till he's on a phone call with a client.
5: There you go.
4: And then it's like with the door open, just like, and then just
2: I'm going to try to track down his cell phone number real fast. And if I get it, we're going to call him here in a few minutes.

0: Casey.
1: All right, we got him on the phone.
2: We found him.
1: Got the one and only Mike Maloney on the phone. Good morning, sir.
3: Good morning.
1: You're probably wondering what the hell's going on. Why are these guys calling me?
2: Oh, you didn't tell him what it was about.
1: Yeah,
3: I'm really wondering.
4: He's like, what is happening right now?
1: Mike, I'm just going to say it for Casey because he's afraid. But
4: I'm not afraid at all. Mike, you're a little loud. You moved in next door.
3: Oh man!
4: You're shaking my paintings.
3: I thought you meant right now, but you're talking office next door.
2: Yes, always.
3: I'm a little loud.
1: Yeah. So Susan left, and you took her office right away. Did you ask anybody, or did you just take that office? You just commandeer that office.
3: That was a marshal directive.
1: He sent me there because
3: they were destroying my office. So it was fully transparent.
1: Because a lot of people were like, well, did you just take that office and take the good office without asking?
4: I'm going to go ahead. I'll add Marshall to this email that I'm drafting.
1: But yeah, he says that you're loud and you talk on speakerphone and that, it was all peaceful and quiet over there. And then you moved in and now it's chaos.
4: I used to hear birds chirp. Now I just hear about car stuff.
3: You know how I said at the beginning, like I was really confused why we're having this call. Now that this is the subject, this completely makes sense.
1: And
3: like I 100%.
1: We're also hearing.
3: I've been told forever I'm really loud.
1: Yeah, we hear from other employees here. They're like, yeah, dude, he's loud.
4: And it's just universally known. So I'm trying to understand, like, is this just how it is? But man, I got to tell you, you brought me to a level that I haven't experienced since I had my first apartment. And I'm trying to figure out how, do I bring you cookies and just tell you to calm down? Or is this just how it is?
1: Or does he start pounding on the walls, an angry man?
4: Yeah, we don't want to pound on walls because I'm trying to respect your call.
3: You know, the sad thing is I was out of town 9 of the last 10 days, too. So, like, the
4: I know.
3: Fact that
4: it
3: this
4: was awesome.
3: Up already is terrifying.
1: Where'd you go? Where'd you go, Mike?
3: You couldn't hear me. I was in Las Vegas and I was in Chicago.
1: Okay.
2: Yeah, I thought we could hear you all the way from Chicago.
3: That's what I was wondering, actually. Yeah. No, yeah. Oh, man.
4: Yeah. So known. Everybody knows when you're in town. So,
1: what's the end game here? Like, are you gonna try to keep it down? Because you're just doing you, Mike, right? You're just doing you, doing your thing.
2: You're just a loud talker, and that's okay.
3: I get excited. I get kind of loud. I could either try to be quiet or Casey and I can kind of just handle more business together.
2: Or Casey could just deal with it.
5: Yeah, Casey could settle down because this man's making money. What are you doing?
1: That is true.
5: You're costing money.
4: No, that's, I get that. And that was my whole point of not bringing it up in the first place. And then I was told that I needed to bring it up. So here we are.
1: Well, I just feel like it's not good to hold things in and stew, right? Because then that's how you start getting resentful and you start hating your coworkers. You know what I mean? I see you doing it.
4: It's not going to come to that.
1: I see you doing it.
3: Because now that I know that Marshall's getting copied on email, is this like, hey, coach wants to see you bring your playbook, or do I have a chance to improve? Because that's, this could be, am I on the cusp here, Casey?
4: I think this will be handled in the office association meeting at the end of the month.
3: Okay.
4: And,

0: bizzle that thing. It's a mess.
1: I need some spot shot.
2: Yeah, it is bad. But I promise you, at least some of those stains were there before I sat down.
0: Okay.
2: I know she doesn't believe me, but it's true. This one says, Fat Thor says, tell Casey to call me on speaker on Fridays when I'm loading and
1: when I'm loaded, probably.
0: Yes, yeah. Exactly.
2: Oh, he's so hammered.
0: By 8:30 a.m.

0: It's 105.9 The Brew, Portland's rock station. Court in here. Hello, how you doing? So I got some bad news for you. And I apologize to be the bearer of this bad news. You did not win $1 billion, but somebody did. Somebody actually won Powerball, finally. It hit $1 billion, and then instantly somebody wins it. And it's not anybody that you know either. It's nobody here. Nobody in Oregon or Washington. It was somebody in Illinois won $1 billion. A single ticket won $1 billion. I'm depressed.
1: Ice Cube's Big 3 Season 9 is coming down to the wire. The playoffs are here. The action starts with the legendary Big 3 Celebrity Game. 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

Yeah, Weezer, one of the headliners of our iHeartRadio Music Festival. And of course, you could be there to see Weezer performing in Las Vegas. We'll fly you there. We'll get you a hotel. We'll get you tickets to both nights of our iHeartRadio Music Festival. And just to make sure you drink your damn face off, $1,000. You don't have to drink your face off. That money isn't specifically earmarked for booze, but we know that's what you're going to use it for. $1,000 could be yours to gamble, to use for other things. Next keyword coming up here at 1 o'clock. 105.9 The Brew, Portland's Rock Station.

It's 105.9 The Brew. So a couple of guys from Oregon actually traveled all the way to Spain for the total eclipse of the sun yesterday just to get the most epic shot ever. They set up a half pipe and they went off the ramp at just during the totality of the eclipse. And so the skater is kind of hovering in the middle of the black sun. This is going to be something you see probably forever. This is going to be something that every skater shares until the end of time. It's 105.9 The Brew, Portland's Rock Station.

0: 105.9 The Brew, Portland's Rock Station. Court in here with you. So Union Pacific, I don't know what is going on over there, man. So this Centennial Mills building that burned, what, last weekend? It is gutted. There's nothing holding it up. It could fall at any time. They've actually canceled Amtrak service between Portland and Seattle because they're worried about this building falling. Union Pacific, they do freight cars and stuff like that. They're like, yeah, we're good. We're going to keep going. And apparently they have been running toxic chemical cars right past the Centennial Mills building, which, you know, the rumbling could actually take the building down. If the building falls on the toxic chemical cars, all that stuff spills out and goes right into the river. So Union Pacific, what's going on, buddy? What you thinking?
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It's 105.9 The Brew, Portland's rock station. So, yeah, I guess it's going to start getting smoky again today. I guess the wind has changed direction. So it's not going to be smoky, but it'll be a little smokier than it has been. But heads up to anybody who has asthma issues or whatever. Might be finding yourself needing that inhaler. It's AIC, 105.9 The Brew, Portland's rock station.

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Then rent a jackhammer to see if you can hit magma bottom. 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

0: It's 105.9 The Brew, Portland's rock station. Court in here with you. So, yeah, the Portland City Council has backed the idea of giving $120 million to fix up the Moda Center. And that should make the Blazers happy. Will it? No, it won't. Because now they have to kind of battle over how that money gets distributed and what it's going to be, you know, going for exactly and all this kind of stuff. So the fight is not over, but we have at least got past one hurdle, and there's just a pile of hurdles in front of us.
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105.9 The Brew, Portland's Rock Station. You see this video of the two goats hopping on a TriMet bus? Like, I don't even know where these goats came from. The people are just like, you know, the bus pulls up, people get on the bus, and out of nowhere come a couple of goats. Are like, oh, look, bus, and they just climb on. And everybody's like, what the hell are these goats doing here? I don't know if anybody is missing some goats, but I think they're probably in Lake Oswego by now.

Yeah, another chance for you to head off to our iHeartRadio Music Festival coming up here. Just after 1 o'clock, I'll have a keyword for you. Get you a trip to Vegas and $1,000 right now. It's Green Day. Do you have-

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0: traffic.
1: A disabled vehicle has cleared from I-5 southbound at Columbia Boulevard. Traffic is moving smoothly through that area again. Not seeing too many delays at this hour. Wilsonville to Portland, I-5 northbound from Wilsonville Road to the Markham Bridge is about a five-minute slowdown. Troutdale to Portland on I-84 westbound from Marine Drive to I-5 is a few minutes of delay. And about a five-minute delay, Newburgh to Tigard on 99W from 219 to 217. I'm Tressa Thomas, KEX Traffic.
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0: It's 105.9 The Brew, Portland's rock station. Court in here with you. So, yeah, going to be smoky again. It looks like some of the smoke coming in from the east side of the state is going to be kind of rolling into the Portland area because the wind has shifted, I guess. But there's a lot of smoke on the eastern side of the state. We've got three of Oregon's biggest wildfires in history happened this year. The biggest one ever is currently burning. The Big Grass Fire, which is kind of down there in southeastern Oregon. Apparently, almost 600,000 acres for that one alone has burned. So, like I said, there's a bunch of smoke in the air from all those fires. And then, of course, the Grasshopper Fire, which is right on the other side of Mount Hood. That also is going to be pumping smoke this direction as well. So, just a heads up for those of you who have trouble with that kind of smoke and stuff like that. Heads up.
1: 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The playoffs are here. 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Then the Chicago Triplets, led by Montrezl Harrell and Coach Dr. J, take on Coach Gary Payton and the Boston Ball Hogs. 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

It's 105.9 The Brew, Portland's rock station. Yeah, dude, so disappointing. I did not win the $1 billion. It kind of irritates me. It kind of ruined my entire day. I was expecting to win $1 billion today, but somebody in Illinois won. One ticket won the Powerball last night, which, of course, the jackpot was $1 billion. Dude, that should have been mine. It's 105.9 The Brew.

Yep, one of the headliners of our iHeartRadio Music Festival in Las Vegas, September 18th and 19th. 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

0: 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All right, everybody stop using AI. It will steer you wrong every time. It just happened to the Portland Mercury, one of our local newspapers here in town. They apparently used AI to write about a business, and it got it so wrong. So the Portland Mercury does Burger Week every year, where they have a bunch of restaurants in town all competing to make the best burger. And one of the places that is competing this time is a place called Gift Bar, which is in Hawthorne. And the description that the Mercury put up about Gift Bar made it sound like a boutique where they, you know, have handcrafted gifts, unique treasures, one-of-a-kind items that are sure to impress, blah, blah, blah. And Gift Bar saw this description of their business, and they're like, we're not a boutique. We're bar. Bar is in the name. We sell burgers and beer. Please fix this. So, Mercury, please stop using AI, or at the very least, maybe double check to make sure what it's writing about is actually true.
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0: It's 105.9 The Brew, Portland's rock station. My name's Court. Hello, how you doing? So the Blazers schedule just came out earlier today. We now know they're going to kick off the regular season coming up here on the 21st of October at home, 7 p.m. against Phoenix. Phoenix Suns, that's who we're going to be playing first. So that is your first game. Get your tickets now, I guess, because this is going to be a fun season. I cannot wait. Getting Dame back out there, seeing him playing with some of these younger guys. This is going to be a fun season.
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It's 105.9 The Brew, Portland's rock station. So Rush going to be playing up in Seattle coming up here in October. And their new drummer, she had to learn like 42, 43 Rush songs in a year. And these are not just like your average songs. These aren't like, I don't know, AC/DC songs where it's four on the floor. You're filling in for Neil Peart. And apparently she's killing it.

5 years. That's how old that song is now. Black Album came out 35 years ago. Feel old? I do. I was a senior in high school when that song came out. I feel old. It's 105.9 The Brew, Portland's Rock Station, AC/DC.

0: 105.9 The Brew, Portland's rock station. Court in here with you. So I guess the Portland City Council unanimously passed a new ordinance that would ban right-hand turns on red lights in certain intersections. Not all intersections, but certain intersections. These high crash intersections. Hopefully they put up signs so we know not to turn on them. But yeah, they're going to make it so you cannot turn right. Normally it's something you could do easily. You pull up to the stoplight, you give it a look, nobody's coming, great. Turn right, you're good to go. But some people, I don't know if they're just not turning their head and looking to see if anybody's coming, but they're just coming up to the intersection and blasting it. Just going, turning right, and then maybe taking out a pedestrian, maybe pulling out in front of another car and getting in a crash. So certain intersections here in Portland, it's going to be illegal to do a right-hand turn on a red light because people are stupid.
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This video is great. So some goats that were on the loose for some reason decided to take a drive on TriMet. Like, people were loading onto the bus, the doors were open, everybody's getting on the bus, and these goats that had escaped from somewhere see the bus with the doors open, and like, that looks like a good place to go, and they hop on the bus and take a ride.

0: 105.9 The Brew, Portland's Rock Station. Court in here with you. So, Tesla drivers, quick message for you. Apparently, you are blinding people. And it's actually got to the point where there's a recall, a national recall. About 20,000 different Teslas are being recalled because they're low beams. Not even the high beams. The low beams are too bright. And so, you'll have to get that fixed. Keep an eye on your mailbox. You might be getting a recall notice. Or maybe Elon will just push an update to your car and it'll just automatically lower the, you know, the dimness of your light or whatever. He'll figure it out. But regardless, there is going to be a recall for those Teslas.
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It's 105.9 The Brew, Portland's rock station. Court in here with you. So does anybody have a bet on Polymarket or anything going on about when the Centennial Mills building is going to fall? Because that thing got burned out, last week, week before, whatever. It's basically an empty shell being held up by, I don't know, good thoughts. I don't know what's holding that thing up at this point, but it's going to drop at any second. Somebody has to have a bet going as to when it's going to drop. And if they don't, get one going. 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I could use it. 105.9 The Brew, Portland's rock station. 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

Metallica. It's 105.9 The Brew, Portland's rock station. So, yeah, the smoke is back. I guess the smoke from the east side of the state is blowing back over over towards us. And it's going to stick around until about Saturday, they're saying. So if you have trouble with the smoke, you may want to stay inside. 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

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Will it change your life? Yes. Will it be the best thing any human has ever done? Also, yes. Am I unrealistically optimistic? Oh, hell yeah.

It's 105.9 The Brew, Portland's Rock Station. Court in here with you. Hello and goodbye. Because, I'm out of here. I'm going home. Allie's going to take over next. She's got another chance for you to win that trip to Las Vegas to our iHeartRadio Music Festival coming up just after 5 o'clock. She'll give you a keyword. A keyword could score you a flight, hotel, tickets to both nights of our iHeartRadio Music Festival, and $1,000. All of that could be yours. Right now it's Pearl Jam. It's 105.9 The Brew, Portland's Rock Station.

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this is very exciting. Tony Iommi, formerly of Black Sabbath, announced he's got a new solo project, his first solo project in more than two decades, and it's coming out late October. He also revealed that Geezer Butler's going to be on it as well. It's awesome. It's The Brew.

reading that Metallica's Black Album celebrated an anniversary this week. In fact, yesterday was its anniversary of release. 1991, August 12th. So yesterday, as I'm reading the story, I'm like, oh, it's been out for 25 years. No, it's been out for 35 years. Oh, my gosh. 105.9 The Brew, Portland's Rock Station. One of the best-selling albums of all time. And this song, one of the reasons why.

0: 105 Nether Brew, Portland's Rock Station, and demolition could happen as soon as tomorrow in that burned up Portland warehouse that has shut down Amtrak's Seattle to Portland service. The Centennial Mills building is currently just kind of like a concrete skeleton as it is, with a big metal water tank on top, and it's in danger of collapse. City's set up some cameras to monitor changes in the building that might indicate that it's closer to failing, and that Amtrak service between Seattle and Portland is going to be disrupted until further notice. We'll keep an eye on it. 105 Nether Brew.
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Always love your cover song suggestions. You guys have some great ones. Tap the microphone on the iHeartRadio app and drop me a note in the studio. Tell me what cover you want to hear. It's next on the

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0: Twisted Sister had this tour planned, and then Dee Snider, their frontman, fell ill and couldn't do it. So, did they cancel? No, they did not. They called their friend Sebastian Bach, and they said, hey man, we got this tour. Can you front our band? And so they created kind of a hair band supergroup, Twisted Sister, with Sebastian Bach singing lead, Oregon State Fair, September the 6th. 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

that they are going to reissue their MTV Unplugged album coming out late September, including pressing it on vinyl for the first time ever. Oh, man, the Unplugged session is so good. 105 in the Brew Portland's Rock Station.

Well, the Timbers are wrapping up their group stage play this evening. And let's see, they won the first one, they lost the second, and the third and final group stage match is against Club Tijuana tonight at 7:30. 105 in the Brew, Portland's Rock Station, it's War.

0: Well, the Mariners were able to snap that losing streak, fortunately, and avoid the sweep. It was a pitcher's duel today, and the M's only put up one run, but that was enough to avoid the sweep. So they head now to Houston to take on the Astros for a few. Starting tomorrow, we'll send George Kirby to the mound for game one tomorrow. 105 in the Brew.
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